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Gotta love those, you know, contradictory song titles that are kind of impossible, you know. Midnight Sun. Or, you know, like Adele's Set Fire to the Rain. Seems kind of impossible. Keep it going. Shaboozy now. It's WIXX.

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Teddy Swims, Mr. Know-It-All. 101 WIXX. A little breezy, but another good day here in Northeast Wisconsin. Good day to be alive. Glad you're listening. Keeping it going right now. Raven Lanay. It's WIXX.

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1: Big X, the plug, 101 WIXX. All right, if you listen to the morning show and you got something big going on this weekend that's giving you some excitement, some nerves, share it with Huggy Natalie and Corey tomorrow morning, 7:40 with Freak Out Friday. Just

risk it all. 101 WIXX. Turnstile right now. And then we got some requests for Gaga and Doshi, that runway track. The big one right now. It's a cool track, too. That's coming up less than 10 minutes. Alex Warren as well.

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1: 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Yeah, happening on the 24th, 25th of July. Not June, July. Run inside Lambeau Field. Race inside Lambeau Field. And, you know, be cheering you on the whole time as you cross the finish line.

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1: Fox 11, the most accurate forecast team in Northeast Wisconsin. Another reason why the team that covers the storm has you covered.
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And how about your kids' baseball or softball team being the Little Rockers of the Month? We're talking about the Green Bay Rockers. Yeah, with the Green Bay Rockers. 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

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That was Hit the Wall on WIXX. I'm Lily, hoping you're having a great Thursday night. Friday is almost here. We almost did it. 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

Pitbull and Little John with Damn I Love Miami on WIXX. Looking at the weather for today, we've got a rainy day according to Fox 11 with scattered morning showers as well as scattered evening thunderstorms with a high of 78 and a low of 64. I got my

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It's Mr. Know-It-All on WIXX. I just wanted to congratulate Maddie Eben of Kakana, who was our Pick Your Purse grand prize winner. 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

Halsey on WIXX. I'm Lily. Good morning. Happy Friday. I hope you guys are doing well. We made it to the end of the week. Hope you have a great weekend too. Keeping the music going. 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
2: girl?
1: My glasses, I'm out the door. 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
2: Let's
1: before
2: go.
1: I leave, brush my teeth with a bottle of Jack. Cause when I leave for the night, I ain't coming.

Gotcha with TikTok on WIXX. I'm Lily. It's Friday. We made it. I hope you guys are doing well, and I hope you have a great weekend. Keeping the music going with Sienna Spyro. It's Die on This Hill on WIXX.

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Starting this Friday with a banger. That was JoJo, Too Little Too Late on WIXX. I hope you guys are doing good, having a good morning. I got Taylor Swift with Elizabeth Taylor on WIXX.

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I'm Lily, wishing you a good morning. Looking at Fox 11, we've got a rainy day ahead of us with some scattered morning showers as well as scattered evening thunderstorms. We've got a high of 78 today and a low of 64.

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0: Happy Demon on WIXX. According to Fox 11, we've got a rainy day ahead of us with some scattered morning showers as well as scattered evening thunderstorms with a high of 78 and a low of 64.
1: I know sleep is friends with death, but maybe I should get some rest, cause I've been out here working all damn day. Blueberries and butterflies, the pretty things that greet my eyes when you call and I say I'm on my way.

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1: Madonna and Sabrina on WIXX. According to Fox 11, we've got a rainy day ahead of us with some scattered morning showers as well as scattered thunderstorms in the evening. We've got a high of 78 today and a low of 64.

182 on WYXX. According to Fox 11, we've got a rainy day today with scattered morning showers and a scattered evening shower or two tonight with a high of 78 and a low of 64.

0: Lovely.
1: Good morning, Neverland. Hello. Good morning.
0: Hey, welcome to Friday. Huggy's out today with no soundboard in the studio. As you can tell, he's traveling south to visit his family for his brother's 30th birthday party. So you will check in with him a little bit later. I think we're going to call him.
1: It's weird thinking that he has a younger brother. And you would think the younger brother would be worse. But he's not.
0: It's actually
1: his brother. Would be the, you would think that if you met both of them, if you met Tanner and Huggy, his brother, you would think Huggy was the younger one and Tanner was the older
0: 100%.
1: One.
0: Has a really high paying job. Very like why?
1: That sounds okay, bad. Way to call Huggy a loser.
0: No, but I mean he's just very different from Huggy. It's like a sit down like computer.
1: One's loud, type job. One's quiet.
0: Yeah, he's the exact opposite.
1: And we love that. I'm so glad we got this one.
0: Yeah. Me too. So I got to figure out a way I can make him mad going into the weekend. That's my new favorite thing, by the way, in case you haven't noticed this week.
1: Yeah.
0: I have upset Huggy, and not in a really, really bad way, but just
1: not in a malicious way.
0: Kind of a fun way. Like, yeah. I get him all fired up on stuff.
1: Yeah, that's really fun. Don't do that to me, though.
0: No. I'm a little afraid of you still.
1: Don't be afraid of me.
0: No. I know. Fun weekend ahead of us, though. The weather is going to be really nice. Pete's got the forecast details, but I know Titletown Summer Fun Day kickoff showcase is going on tomorrow at Titletown.
1: Yes.
0: Free day of family fun. Headlining concert with Chris Lane at night, so that's a free concert. You don't get many free concerts. To be quite honest, I don't know a single Chris Lane song. Never heard of him before this, but apparently he's kind of a big thing in the country music world.
1: Well, good for them.
0: Good for them.
1: I'm excited for everyone going. Be safe. Don't be dumb.
0: Yeah. So a lot of fun to be had this weekend. And on the show, we will have fun as well. If you missed, speaking of Titletown and the Packers, Huggy had some ideas for our Packers mascot yesterday. So we'll replay that for all you people that weren't listening at 8:40 yesterday morning. And I think you might have stumbled across one that would be a decent idea.
1: I think we have one.
0: Hypothetically, now, Packers are not looking for a mascot whatsoever, but if they were, Huggy might have a good idea. 5:40, we'll play that back. Before that, though, speaking of Packers, they've announced family night. They extended the contract of an important player. And another sports event happening in the area this weekend that's not the traditional sport, but also kind of a cool thing. It's a big deal in De Pere. We'll tell you about that here before 5:30 as well on WIXX.
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10: Some rain for your Friday, but a beautiful weekend ahead. For today, morning showers, partly sunny skies, high 80. This evening, scattered showers and thunderstorms, mostly cloudy overnight, low 60. Tomorrow, sunny, high near 85, and more sunshine on Sunday, high near 80. from Fox 11, your station for severe weather coverage, I'm meteorologist Pete Potoniak on 101 WIXX. 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
0: And we do have some light rain, 67, a little bit warmer than we've had earlier this week. And despite the rain, it's still going to be a free ice cream treat day for you with Appleton Airport and the ice cream bus at the Menasha Festival Foods this afternoon from 3:30 to 5. 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In fact, Natalie was handing out free ice cream yesterday in De Pere.
11: Yes, and let me tell you, it was packed. So many families came. It was hot. The ice cream tasted delicious. Alice had seven popsicles.
0: Seven popsicles.
11: All his friends from school came to visit him.
0: Oh, that's so cool.
11: He told me, he was like, Mom, this is my favorite event of the year.
0: That's awesome. So we're handing out free ice cream. No strings attached. A $1,500 airplane voucher could be yours from ATW. 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

0: Justin Bieber with Daisies on 101 WIXX. It's Huggy, Natalie, and Corey, and the Packers have picked their night for family night, and they're doing it on a Friday night.
1: Yes.
0: This year, which is different. They usually do it on a Saturday, but it's going to be Friday, August 7th at Lambeau Field. 25 years of Packers family night.
1: I'm excited for this.
0: And you went, was it last year or 2 years ago?
1: We went our first year
0: so
1: here.
0: So 2 years ago.
1: It was so fun. It was our first experience kind of in Lambeau Field, actually.
0: Right.
1: The fireworks were fun. Seeing all the kids. Alice was making friends.
0: $10 tickets, which is cool. And it's one of those things where if you have young kids and you want to like take them to experience Lambeau, but then you pay the price of a full season, even a preseason ticket, and they want to leave by about halfway through the second quarter because they're bored and they're too young to hold an attention span. This is a good compromise because everybody waits until the end because of the fireworks.
1: Well, one of the parents when we were there said, yeah, we usually come towards the halfway towards the end when we first get there. That way they're not too tired and then we'll stay to the fireworks.
0: Oh, that's actually smart.
1: Yeah.
0: Kind of tiered off depending on how young your kids are.
1: Yep.
0: So that is exciting stuff. Tickets for that go on sale soon. And the Green Bay Packers have extended Christian Watson a 4-year, $110 million contract through 2030. Get this, just for signing his name.
1: Yes.
0: $31 million.
1: I mean...
0: $31 million.
1: Not bad.
0: Man.
1: There's a lot you can do with that.
0: 27 years old. Of course, he blew his ACL in the regular season finale in 2024. But last year, 35 passes, 611 yards, 6 touchdowns in 10 games. So, you know, he's a very talented guy, and it's good to have him back in the green and gold here for the next few years, for sure.
1: Yeah, glad he's healed. Glad he's coming back. You know, I'm excited for this season.
0: It's going to be fun. It'll be fun to see how things pan out. And it sounds like we are going to have Parsons probably by the middle of the year.
1: Okay.
0: October-ish, maybe early November. So that will be awesome as well. He's rehabbing right now in Green Bay, of course, with OTAs going on. And get this, totally un-Packers related, but a kind of a cool quote-unquote sporting event that's happening in De Pere this weekend.
1: Okay.
0: It is the International Flipper Pinball Association's
1: World
0: Championships.
1: Wait, where are they doing it at?
0: They're doing it at, where is it at? Hang on, I just had it. What's the name of the place?
1: Okay, because there is an arcade Atlas and I found.
0: Oh, District 82 Pinball.
1: Okay, yes, heard of that place, haven't been there yet. But every, I think it's the third Thursday of the month, there's a place called Player 2 Arcade that does Pinball League.
0: That's
1: so
0: cool.
1: Fun. That's the next thing I'm going to join.
0: Yeah, District 82 is actually Wisconsin's largest pinball arcade, which is cool. Now, the sad part about this event is that it's not open to the public because they just don't have the room there to like get hundreds and hundreds of people in there. But nonetheless, literally the best pinball players in the entire world will be battling this weekend in De Pere, which is kind of cool.
1: Do you think pinball is more on just luck, the strategy, if you think about it?
0: You know, so many of these sports like that you think maybe are or do have to do with luck.
1: Yeah.
0: I'm trying to think of other ones. Off the top of my head, I can't. But no, I think there's definitely strategy, and I think people are better at it than others.
1: Okay.
0: But you're right, though, because, I mean, how do you manipulate that ball when you just have the flat plastic flippers?
1: Well, and you have to, there has to be some sort of, you have to understand the machine too. Like how much a point is on what you hit, right? Because when we're just playing, we're just regular people. I'm just hitting the ball and I'm hoping I'm scoring some high score, but I can't tell you how I'm getting this high score.
0: You're just trying to hit the ball up there. No, you're right. Because once you know the machine best, you're actually trying to like make sure that you're aiming the ball to get into the places that score you the most points.
1: Right.
0: What are those called? Boy, I don't know anything about pinball other than just like you said. I used to play when I was a kid and it was just bop, bop, bop, bop, bop, bop, bop, bop, bop, bop, bop on the sides.
1: Like, are there pinball terms? You know, like in golf, there's, I think, is handicap, right?
0: Handicap,
1: so what's your handicap?
0: Birdie, yeah, all that stuff. All those golf terms. There probably are. There's probably a whole like subculture of pinball that we don't know about. Yeah, yes. I know. That's interesting. But the best in the world will be here. So I thought that was kind of cool. We're dealing with some rain this morning. It's going to be kind of a rainy Friday, but that sets up for a beautiful Saturday and Sunday with temperatures tomorrow 84 and about 80 on Sunday. Here's Olivia Rodrigo.

0: Alex Warren on 101 WIXX. It's Huggy, Natalie, and Corey at 5:39. So yesterday, Huggy's out today, by the way, in case you're just waking up this morning. He is traveling to Chicago area to visit his family for the weekend. But yesterday we had an idea about what if the Packers wanted the mascot.
1: And of course they would come to us for the ideas.
0: Of course they would. So Huggy had some fun with some ideas.

0: ideas that only Huggy could come with. Let's hear that back now on WIXX.
1: It's hypothetical situation time. And we have Huggy here.
2: That's me.
1: Because we kind of thought about this. And you know how college football teams all seem to have some sort of mascot?
3: Yeah.
1: And what, like, I know you're an Ohio State fan because your boyfriend Thomas is an Ohio State fan. They have that guy with the big round
3: Brutus.
1: Head.
3: Brutus.
1: Oh, Brutus. Okay.
2: Buckeyes.
3: Buckeye Brutus.
1: He's Buckeye Brutus. Like, obviously, there's Bucky Badger.
3: Yes.
1: The Gophers have a Goldie the Gopher for the Minnesota. And, you know, the list goes on. Sparty the Spartan for Michigan State. But, the Green Bay Packers don't have a mascot. So, Huggy is coming up. Hypothetical situation. If they were looking for a mascot, Huggy's got some ideas.
2: First off, we need to get cheerleaders up in here. Just throwing it out there. But only in the winter months. All right, I came up with a list. I want you to tell me if these are good mascots or bad mascots, all right?
3: Okay.
2: This guy's name is Monotone Melvin Munster.
3: Mm-hmm.
2: He's the best kind of cheese because no one really knows where he came from.
1: Oh, Munster cheese. I see.
2: He's the best kind of cheese and gets us them teenies.
1: Oh.
2: Clever. And he talks like Corey when he does the morning show by himself.
1: What are you talking about?
2: Yep.
1: Does he sound like AI?
2: Yes, he does. Monotone Melvin Munster. What do we think?
3: No?
1: No, okay. No, I don't know. I mean, it was creative, but I think you can do better.
2: Okay, how about, oh God, Omarbry? Anytime somebody's running towards the end zone, Omarbry's like, oh God, oh God, oh God.
3: Nope.
1: No. Can't use the Lord's name in vain.
2: Okay. You should tell that to the girl named Kathy I met in Minnesota. All right, how about Huge Hunk Holly? The inventor of Christmas-flavored cheese, because every day at Lambeau's like Christmas. Huge Hunk Holly.
1: Huge.
2: She's a hunk of cheese.
1: She's just a big hunk
2: of
1: cheese.
2: Just a big hunk
1: of
2: cheese.
1: But it's a girl. Because it's Holly.
2: Mm-hmm. Yep.
1: Are we getting closer, Natalie?
3: I kind of like it.
2: Yeah, she's cute.
3: It'd be good for the woman named Holly.
1: So would it be a big, like, triangular piece of cheese?
2: With
1: like
2: a dress on and nice eyelashes. Huh. I can envision it.
1: Maybe. Okay. We'll give you half a ding.
2: How about this one? Now you see him, now you don't. It's Havarti Harry. You don't know if he's there. He pops up in different places. So
1: in other words, he's out at Stadium View a little bit too long before the game, and he just doesn't show up. So he's
3: that's funny.
1: He's playing his role.
2: You never know. Now you see him, now you don't. Poof. Havarti Harry.
1: Havarti Harry.
3: I like that one.
2: Okay. Gouda Gordon.
3: Ooh, that sounds good.
2: Gouda Gordon. He's just like the NASCAR driver, super quick with his moves.
3: Gouda Gordon.
1: So he's shaped like a piece of Gouda cheese, maybe?
2: Mm-hmm. Yeah.
3: All right. Round.
2: Just a round. Just like, you know how you get it from Quick Trip, the ones I get in the morning. It's just a little round dollop of deliciousness.
3: Gouda Gordon.
1: Go, Pack, go.
2: Go, Gordon.
3: Gouda Gordon. Go, Pack, go.
1: Go, Pack. Okay, you might have something there.
2: All right. Last one. Natalie, you will like this one.
3: Okay.
2: Comes from a big family. Very musical. Pepper Jackson. Pepster Jackson. He's really
3: Pepper or Pepster?
2: Peppa Jackson.
1: Pepper.
2: Peppa.
1: Like,
2: yeah, Pepper.
1: Oh,
2: Peppa. Pepper Jackson's better just because blanket, Pepper,
1: like Pepper
2: head and
1: Jack.
2: Hand. Yeah.
1: Yep.
3: Jackson. Peppa Jackson.
2: Yep.
3: Jackson.
2: He's got the moves.
3: Okay.
2: The move walk.
3: Move.
2: Because that's where.
1: And he can heat things up at Lambeau, right?
4: He kind of talks like this. Guys, gotta score a touchdown. Don't be ignorant.
3: I love it.
1: No, I do like Pepper Jackson. No, I just don't know that voice.
4: Well, that's why he's
2: going to be moonwalking into the end zone like,
1: all right, homies.
3: Atlas would love that one.
1: He's a cross between Michael Jackson and a piece of Pepper Jack cheese.
2: Yeah.
1: I think that one gets my vote. 31011, what is the best hypothetical mascot for the Green Bay Packers this morning? We'd love to hear from you, homies.

0: Teddy Swims back with new music. It's called Mr. Know-It-All on 101 WIXX with Huggy, Natalie, and Corey. It's 5:41. Speaking of new music, the brand new Taylor Swift song dropped last night late, and we'll play it for you right around 6:30, so about 40 minutes from now. Listen for the new Taylor Swift song from the Toy Story 5 soundtrack.
1: Yeah, it's coming out June 19th.
0: Yeah, which Taylor, kind of surprised that they were able to get her to do that. She must have wanted to do that because I don't feel like, although it is Disney Pixar, they have the money to pay her, but I feel like...
1: So she got to see the screening of it in its early stages, Toy Story 5.
0: Oh, okay.
1: And she, because she wrote in her Instagram that she had a connection to Toy Story when she first saw the movie and started writing a song for it. And so when she got to see the screening, she said it just made sense.
0: It inspired her.
1: Although Taylor Swift doesn't go out of her norm for anything or anyone anymore, I think she really has to be a part of it or really want to do it.
0: Right, right. She's such a, she's got the golden touch, basically.
1: Truly.
0: Anything she does,
1: well, she also
0: is going to make her a lot of money.
1: She also now is the most richest female musician, coming in now at $2
0: billion. Billion.
1: $2
0: billion. Unreal. Unreal.
1: Travis Kelce locked in hot.
0: And he's rich.
1: Well,
0: well,
1: he's poor compared to Taylor, which is crazy to think about.
0: It's all subjective. There's a new dating term that we have to think about. It's called wildflowering.
1: Oh, no.
0: So happy I'm not in the dating world.
1: Can you imagine if you were?
0: No, I can't. I've thought about it before. I can't. I don't think I would even try. It's like that ship has sailed. It's about relaxing your status. You know, like usually when you're in relationships, like on Facebook, for instance, you'd update your status to in a relationship. Because this new, it's more complicated now, this new dating trend called wildflowering. It's kind of more of a buzzword than a whole new vibe. It's just about relaxing your status and encouraging single people to let romance grow naturally with no labels, no timelines, no pressure to define exactly where things are headed.
1: Yeah, I don't think I changed my Facebook status since I was in high school.
0: Oh, it's been that long?
1: Oh, I think I just have it private. Because I think it's weird if you say in a relationship on Facebook and then if you guys break up, you have to do the single and like... Everyone knows.
0: Everybody asks.
1: I have a friend.
0: Everybody wants to know.
1: I have a friend right now who's in his late 30s who is crashing out on Facebook. Him and his fiance like broke up.
0: Oh, no.
1: She cheated on him.
0: Oh.
1: And he's like posting all of their text messages saying
0: he's
1: all
0: posting
1: the,
0: on his,
1: yes.
0: Oh, my God.
1: Saying all these things. And I'm like, bro, you haven't changed your status yet.
0: Oh, so it still says engaged.
1: And my best friend Moses is so funny. He's like, you'll delete this and just say you're so in love with her in 12 days.
0: And I'm like, he literally commented on that.
1: But he's known for like crashing out. Like anytime he starts crashing out, my best friend Moses texts us. He's like, get your popcorn ready. Another person crash out. And he knows he's doing it too. And he doesn't care.
0: Yeah. Yeah. He's kind of a drama queen.
1: Oh my God.
0: If you're wildflowering, the experts say you should be open about it, though, so the other person knows that you're just going with the flow.
1: So red flag if you're like, when are we changing our Facebook status?
0: Yeah.
1: I remember in high school, though, that was fun. Like having,
0: was
1: like,
0: it?
1: Then it's face, quote, Facebook official.
0: Yeah,
1: it's
0: I
1: not
0: still
1: official
0: remember the
1: until it's
0: Facebook
1: official.
0: I, would what Huggy was doing, would that be considered wildflowering prior to Ashley?
1: I think he was just being wild and flowering. So I don't think there's enough statuses for what he was doing.
0: Yeah, that's probably a good thing. Huggy's on the road this morning. We'll check with him a little later on in the show. We'll call him and I'll see if I can get him upset for the weekend because that's one of my new favorite things to do now is push his buttons. I've become very good at it, if I must say so myself. Actually, a big day today, too. It's National Donut Day and the debates can be all done. The best type of donut has been determined. The best type of donut has been determined. Is it your favorite? We'll find out at 6:20.
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7: We'll see showers this morning with some storms possible this evening. For today, morning showers, partly sunny skies, high near 80. This evening, scattered showers and thunderstorms, mostly cloudy overnight, low 60. Tomorrow, sunny, beautiful, high near 85. Mostly sunny on Sunday, high 80. From Fox 11, your station for severe weather coverage, I'm meteorologist Pete Petoniak on 101 WIXX. 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
0: Thanks, Pete. 67 right now at WIXX. We do have some light rain at 5:58. Here's Benson Boone.
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0: 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Huggy, Natalie, and Corey with Somber and Homewrecker at 6:04. A big good luck to all of the athletes, high school athletes, participating in the state high school track and field meet in lacrosse this weekend. Good luck to you. Hope you do really well. Speaking of running, big event coming up next month that we're so happy to be a part of.
1: July 25th, the Packers are bringing back the 5K and the 1K run. For the kids run, which is going to be fun. And what a unique experience where the adults and the children have a chance to run inside of Lambeau Field.
0: It is the only race that allows you to do that. So even if you're not like a runner and you've always just kind of wanted to experience that, there's people that walk the race, and that's
1: absolutely
0: totally fine too. Kids with there's parents with pushing strollers just to kind of get that, especially with the really young kids, to get that first experience inside Lambeau. You get to see yourself on the Tundra Vision when you walk
1: yes.
0: in. It's really cool.
1: The whole family goes. There's some people that will wear the same like accessories, like a tutu or the same color knee high socks.
0: Yep.
1: The kids get really involved in it. Some kids ditch you. Like Atlas.
0: The first
1: runs
0: year,
1: ahead.
0: Didn't he just take off and had to basically walk the 1K yourself?
1: Took off, like just wanted to get to the finish line.
0: Yeah.
1: I was like, you know what? You go, boy.
0: if you want more info to sign up for the Packers 5K and 1K, text the word RUN, R-U-N, to 31011 and get that link. 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Already with WIXX at Lambeau Field. 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
0: Casino.
4: Oh, yeah.
0: All right, we got Kevin on the line. He's Fond du Lac. And Kevin, tell everybody what you like to wear occasionally. That isn't necessarily the normal garb for Northeast Wisconsin.
4: Garb.
5: You know, I like to wear kilts. I've got like 6 or 7 kilts. And yeah, why not, right?
4: Question, are you commando in the
6: Yeah,
4: kilts?
6: Where's the underwear situation
0: my
6: this?
0: Goodness, why do we need to ask that?
6: Well,
5: yeah,
6: you're not supposed to wear underwear with a kilt. I actually own a kilt,
5: yeah.
6: And it's in my office right
4: Let
6: now.
4: Let him
6: you want
4: answer.
6: Me to put it on?
0: Kevin, what's your answer?
5: No, I don't want to traumatize anybody by a wind gust, so I wear underwear.
6: That's the wrong bag.
4: Would it be traumatizing or hopeful?
6: Put that bagpipe away.
0: Kevin, you got 10 questions, 60 seconds. We know you've never played live on the radio before, so just say pass if you don't know the answer, and if you get them all correct in 60, you win. Here we go. Coming down in
5: gotcha.
0: 3, 2, 1, go.
4: What WWE wrestler had the famous saying, "You can't see me"?
5: John Cena.
4: What is 144 divided by 2?
5: 68.
4: Nope.
0: Nope.
5: 67. 72.
0: Yes.
4: What does URL stand for?
5: Pass.
4: Which metal is most commonly used for electrical wiring?
5: Copper.
4: Who did Christina Aguilera and Britney Spears kiss at the VMAs in the early 2000s?
5: Why did they kiss?
0: No, who?
4: Who did they kiss?
5: Pass.
4: Which animal's milk is naturally pink?
5: Rabbit.
4: No.
5: Platypus.
4: No.
5: Salmon. Pass.
4: No. Which music awards are presented by the Recording Academy?
5: CMA.
4: No.
5: Grammys.
4: Which HBO miniseries dramatized the 1986 nuclear disaster in Ukraine?
6: All right, that answer was called the...
0: Kevin, that is our favorite answer of the year so far. What animal's milk
4: Salmon.
0: Is naturally pink? Salmon milk.
4: I don't think they produce milk.
6: Oh, my goodness. You don't know. You
0: Kevin,
6: don't know.
0: Thank you for that.
5: You never know.
0: You know what? You never know. You just fire answers at the wall and see what sticks. I get it.
6: I got to go and go salmon fishing to see if they have nipples.
0: Now we know.
6: All right.
4: Can you milk
5: Did
4: them?
5: I get any questions?
6: Yeah,
5: did I
6: yeah.
5: get any questions?
6: Yeah, you did. Yeah. You did. Here we go. HBO Ministries dramatized the 1986 nuclear disaster in the Ukraine. That's called Natalie.
0: Chernobyl.
6: Or Chernobyl.
4: Well, I am Ukrainian.
6: Pink milk. It was not salmon. It's hippopotamus. Hippopotamus.
4: Hippopotamus.
6: Yeah, pink milk. Britney Spears, Christina Aguilera in the 2000s kissed Madonna.
0: I feel like that was on the tip of your tongue. Did you say that? Oh, maybe you did.
4: He got it.
6: Close. URL is Uniform Research Locator.
0: Resource Locator, yep.
6: Yep.
1: Good job.
0: Kevin, you got Copper correct. You got 72 correct. You got John Cena correct. So you got a few for your first time. Not bad.
5: Thank you. Good. I'm feeling good about myself.
0: Kevin, make sure you sign up again so you can play in a few months here, okay?
5: Absolutely.
0: Have a great weekend. We appreciate listening.
5: See ya.
0: All right, see ya. 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

0: That's a new one by 3 Days Grace on 101 WIXX. Huggy, Natalie, and Corey at 6:15. Welcome to Friday. We're feeling good, even though the weather isn't great today. It's going to be a nice weekend. As Peter said, temperatures in the low to mid 80s here the next couple of days with lots of sunshine. Today, we're going to have to deal with these scattered rain showers. But temperature-wise, if you haven't got outside yet, it's 67. So not a bad start at all. I learned something new yesterday about Green Bay that I never knew before, and I've been here for 16 years. I learned that there is a specialty store that does nothing but sell pieces and parts for trains, and not the trains that we all see driving. We're talking model trains.
1: Yes. We went to Coffee and Donuts yesterday to see Marsha and the gang at, what was it, Engine Services?
0: I think it's called Engine Services, yeah. It's on Packerland.
1: Amazing place. Not only that, but they custom build train
0: tracks.
1: Train tracks, train setups for them.
0: For model trains. Like, or what are those called? What are they called?
1: They're model trains.
0: Is that what they are?
1: But everything is so specific. Like, they had little tiny cows that you can purchase to put on your display. They had a display that goes through all 24 hours. So it has like an evening setting, and then it goes to waking up the farm. Like, it was just crazy. I've never seen anything like it. But what a unique hobby for older people and younger people.
0: I thought it was really cool. And we delivered coffee and donuts there. Never knew there was a store that existed, but there's a market for that. Like, the house that I moved into, but this was probably about 14 years ago after we moved here. It was our first house. And the previous owner was an older gentleman, and he had a massive train set in the basement. Mm. It was an unfinished basement, but it was nice.
1: Yeah.
0: And he had this huge, model train set. And he even had like a big train painted on the wall and everything. So I thought that was really, really cool.
1: Really unique.
0: Engine House Services is what it was
1: Engine
0: called.
1: Engine House Services.
0: Yeah, shout out to them and Marsha and the gang there. Great, great people. If you want us to come to your workplace, it's cool for us to discover where you work because we always learn. Yeah, we learn about what you do. As you know what we do every day, we want to know what you do, and we'll drop off coffee and donuts as well. Just text the word donuts to 31011, and we could be coming to see you next. Donuts to 31011. It's all thanks to our friends at State Farm Insurance, Zach Zimmerman and the gang in De Pere, who help sponsor Coffee and Donuts, or Donuts and Coffee with HNC, as we call it. Speaking of donuts, it's a big day today, Natalie.
1: It is. It's National Donut Day.
0: It is. And let the debates be done, because apparently we have determined what the best type of donut is. Mm. All right. There's no more debates. This is it. Will you agree or not? We'll find out after Morgan Wallen and Tate McRae on WIXX.

0: 6:21 on WIXX. Huggy, Natalie, and Corey. National Donut Day today. So if you're thinking about treating your office to some donuts, maybe pick some up on the way to work this morning. Uncle Mike's Bakeries, we should say this, are doing a thing where if you buy, I think it's a dozen donuts, they donate $2 to the Salvation Army, and they have the Donut Lassies.
1: Yes. Out,
0: the Donut Lassies with the Salvation Army.
1: Dressed up, ready to go to serve you.
0: And they're actually handing out free wartime donuts. Like, you get a free wartime donut. The old school donuts, like the old school World War I donuts, are free while supplies last at Uncle Mike's locations this morning. So help out the our good friends at the Salvation Army that way. But there has been a debate online, and apparently we have the results, and you may agree or not agree with the best type of donut there is.
1: Okay.
0: Now, they did a whole list, and I'm not going to go through the whole list because it'll take forever, but there's 24 different donuts here. And I got to say, for one reason, that the one that they put at number 6, for one reason, should be higher on the list and maybe even number 1. What do you want to hear? Top 5?
1: Top 5. Let's go.
0: 5 was the apple fritter.
1: Okay.
0: Because it's the healthiest donut there is.
1: Crazy that that's the healthiest.
0: It's got fruit. Actually, I don't know if it's the healthiest, but it's a fruit donut, Mom. Raspberry jelly.
1: Ooh, yum.
0: Yeah, those are good with the white frosting on top. Oh. See, we get into, we're lucky in Northeast Wisconsin because we get to celebrate, you know, Poonchki Day, Fat Tuesday, and get Poonchkis, which are basically jelly-filled donuts. I know they're a little bit different than the traditional jelly-filled donuts, but I mean, we get to celebrate every year at that time as well. Old-fashioned donuts, the Ridges, you know, that's like what we get for our coffee and donuts winners. They're the Dunkers at Quick Trip.
1: Yes.
0: Those are considered old-fashioned donuts, I believe.
1: Okay. I'm thinking like there's booze in them.
0: You know, in Wisconsin.
1: I'm like, should I comment on this?
0: That's probably, you know, there probably are some old-fashioned donuts somewhere in Wisconsin. I'm sure.
1: A little cherry on it?
0: Yeah, that would be good. Rainbow Sprinkles, number 2.
1: Classic.
0: Okay, number 1, here we go. Agree or disagree? The basic glazed round donut, the pinnacle of donuts. So basically, they are the Glazers from Quick Trip. The traditional Krispy Kreme is a glazed round.
1: I agree.
0: The ones that
1: 100%
0: just melt in your mouth. You take it a bite and it melts in your mouth.
1: It is just the best.
0: Yeah.
1: I'd like to think everybody likes some. You know what I'm surprised isn't on there? And is this number 6, the Long John?
0: No, you know, the Long John, I think that they, you know, that's a good question because they have the buttermilk bar as number 18. They have the bear claw as 16. I thought these were all going to be circular shaped. It's weird that the Long John isn't even on this list. So Long John's must be a separate category is the only thing I can think of. But Long John's are good. Number 6, the one I was referring to earlier that I think maybe should be higher and for one reason. Donut holes. Here's why.
1: Okay.
0: Because you can eat more of them. There's no rules.
1: Okay, the logic is there, but it's technically not a donut.
0: Oh, you're right. You're right. It's not a donut. I wonder when donut holes were first invented. Like, who had that idea? Like, we're going to sell the inside of a donut, the part of the donut that normally gets thrown away. Let's make a donut out of that.
1: Somebody was probably hungry, snatched one. As they were making donuts and say, you know what? Not bad.
0: Yeah, yeah. My favorite, though, is the French, what are they called? Crullers? Crullers? C-R-U-E-L-L-E-R. No, they're like the snooty French cousin of the glaze round.
1: Of course. They melt
0: in your mouth as well. They used to have those at Quick Trip, and they don't anymore. They got rid of them a few years ago. Mm. The maple frosted ones.
1: Ooh.
0: Anything with maple frosting.
1: Yes.
0: I am 100% sucker for it. It's my favorite type. I always go for the maple. I don't know why. I just love the maple frosting. And it's not as common as like the chocolate or just the straight up, you know, even the cream cheese frosting or the straight up white frosting.
1: I'm right there with you with maple. Anything maple and bacon together?
0: Yes.
1: Sign maple bacon me donut. Up.
0: Okay, now that we've got everybody hungry, you're welcome. Donut. By the way, Dunkin' Donuts offering a free donut with any drink purchase today, too.
1: Wow.
0: So take advantage of that if you're in the mood for some donuts. 6:25. Okay, so last night late, a major artist dropped a new song for the soundtrack of a movie in which we're all kind of anticipating. It's Toy Story 5,
1: so exciting.
0: It's Taylor Swift's new song. If you haven't heard it yet, It's pretty catchy. We'll play it just after 6:30 on WIXX.
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12: Some rain for your Friday, but a beautiful weekend ahead. For today, morning showers, partly sunny skies, high 80. This evening, scattered showers and thunderstorms, mostly cloudy overnight, low 60. Tomorrow, sunny, high near 85, and more sunshine on Sunday, high near 80. From Fox 11, your station for severe weather coverage, I'm meteorologist Pete Potoniak on 101 WIXX. 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
0: Thanks, Pete. 66 right now. Cloudy, a little wet out there. It is raining in some light rain in some areas. It's coming up on 6:30. Okay, this next movie is coming out, what, June 19th?
1: June 19th.
0: 19th. We're talking Toy Story 5. And Taylor Swift has got the first lead single off the soundtrack, which is kind of, has she done soundtrack songs? I don't know. Has she ever been on a soundtrack?
1: She has. I can't remember if she's been on a soundtrack, but I know that she has released her music to be used in It Ends With Us, actually.
0: Okay.
1: And then I know one of her songs were used in The Handmaid's Tale, in the series finale.
0: All right. Here it is. Taylor Swift, I Knew It, I Knew You. Check it out. First on WIXX.

0: That was released late last night. That's Taylor Swift's brand new song. It's called I Knew It, I Knew You on WIXX. First impressions, what do you think, homies? 31011 Capital Credit Union text line.
1: I love it. It reminds me of her Fearless album, the album that had 15 on it, White Horse. I mean, that was just a classic. But what also is great is being 34, I think Taylor Swift is 36. I mean, we grew up in the Toy Story era, the first one. So it's so exciting to be able to relate as well.
0: And I think that's kind of what her whole idea was behind this. In fact, she said that, didn't she? That she enjoyed those movies growing up.
1: Yeah, she was a fan. In fact, she said, let me pull it up because it was really cute. She said, and being a Toy Story kid from the age of 5 until now is an adventure I plan to be on to infinity and beyond.
0: Oh, that's cute.
1: I was like, what a great way with words.
0: Yeah, she has her way with words, doesn't she? So let us know what you think of the new Taylor Swift song this morning. You'll be hearing it more here on WIXX with Glass Animals. Now it's Heat Wave 634.

0: Heat Waves, 101 WIXX, Huggy, Natalie, and Corey here, 637. We were just talking about Taylor Swift's new song that we played just a few moments ago from the Toy Story 5 soundtrack. There was some big news that was released about Taylor yesterday, officially.
1: She is officially the highest paying, or highest female musician earning. She, with $2 billion.
0: Yeah. That's how much she's worth, $2 billion. Now, Rihanna is worth $1.4 billion, but a lot of that comes from her Fenty Beauty line. So Taylor Swift is the first like musician to be basically making that much money on her music.
1: Can you imagine if Taylor Swift came out with a makeup line, be game over?
0: Oh, my God. Yeah.
1: It's just all red lipsticks.
0: Basically, that's what it would be, too. And then her record-breaking Eras tour, music sales, streaming revenue, merchandise, ownership of her song catalog.
1: Yeah.
0: They've all been driving her wealth. So over $2 billion.
1: Good for her.
0: Unreal. Yeah. She is she's a star, that's for sure. Upcoming star now, Ella Langley on WIXX.

0: Ella Langley, Choosing Texas on 101 WIXX. Huggy, Natalie, and Corey at 641. The Fountain of Youth is within reach for all of us.
1: Finally.
0: Okay, do you know the old saying, you're only as old as you feel, you're only as old as you think you are? Old is just a mindset. Well, according to a Harvard psychologist, it's absolutely true, because this new article that was put out based on an experiment that they did actually is so eye-opening and so inspiring. Okay, so they give like older men, we're talking like grandpa age, like probably in their
1: 70s,
0: 80s.
1: Okay.
0: They told them to spend a week living as if they were 20 years younger. So these older men talked, acted, and even were forced to think about themselves as younger versions of themselves.
1: Okay.
0: They were told in this experiment, this is what you got to do. By the end of the study, many showed measurable improvements in posture, strength, flexibility, memory, hearing, and even vision. Some of them that were using canes stopped using canes.
1: They basically did your logic, Corey, where if you think this way, it will happen.
0: Isn't that amazing?
1: Yeah, that is really cool.
0: When people constantly tell themselves that they're old and limited, there's a pretty good chance they'll start acting that way.
1: Perspective is everything.
0: Isn't that crazy? People who feel younger than their actual age have better memory, better overall health, and brains than appear to age more slowly. So the takeaway of this whole thing is, if you stop focusing on your age and you just keep doing the things that make you feel engaged and active and capable and young, you'll actually function better. Isn't that inspiring? I read that. I'm like, yes.
1: If you could go back to what age, what would it be?
0: I don't know.
1: You don't know?
0: Maybe when my kids were younger, like 10, 12 years ago. That's probably my best age. Because okay. Looking back on it, I've changed a lot since my 20s.
1: Of course. We all have.
0: I've become way more, I don't know. I mean, you just learn more about the world, and you have I have a way different outlook on things. Like, I look back now. This is funny because me, who's pretty chill, but you also know I have a little bit of a temper sometimes.
1: Yep.
0: I remember playing like pickup ball at the Y and like losing my mind, getting frustrated sometimes, like kicking a basketball across the court.
1: My goodness.
0: I know. And now. And I look at it now, I'm like, how did, and that was like 12 years ago. So I was like in my mid 30s. Like, why did...
1: Oh, you were in your mid-30s kicking balls like that?
0: I know. And it wasn't all the time. It was once in a great while. Normally, I was chill, but I would lose my temper a lot more about things that are stupid. And I look back now, and if I saw myself doing that now, I'd be like, this guy's a jerk. Like, how embarrassing. So, so I guess to answer your question, for no other reason than my kids were younger, probably. I would go back to that age.
1: Aww.
0: But I don't know. Like, I'm pretty happy where I'm at now.
1: Yeah.
0: I feel like I'm, you know, pretty healthy and I have a pretty good sense of the world, and I don't let things bother me too much. So.
1: And you have Huggy and I. I mean, what's worse? Better.
0: I need a little bit of stress. So, you know, everything can't be just all peachy, right? So anyway, the Fountain of Youth, we all have access to it, and it's in our mind.
1: Or it's Botox.
0: 6:45 here, a little motivation for your Friday. We're going to try to call Huggy.
1: Okay.
0: On the road. I think he's out driving as we speak. So we'll see if we can get him on the road. He is driving, or on the phone. He is driving to see his brother for his 30th birthday party this weekend. So he is off today. But let's see if we can surprise him. And I'll have to think of something to push his buttons for. Get him fired up this morning next.
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0: 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Huggy, Natalie, and Corey. So we're going to call Huggy here in a little bit. He said, give me 10 minutes. So I replied back to him. I said, okay, cool. I'll just call your girlfriend first.
1: I love this new era of you bugging Huggy.
0: I know. He gets mad. He gets so mad that other people have his girlfriend's phone number, including
1: should
0: his
1: we call
0: dad.
1: Her?
0: We should.
1: Hilarious.
0: No, she's probably sleeping. I wouldn't want to wake up her because I know she has a weird schedule with her job. Anyway, you wanted to talk about something interesting.
1: Yeah. So Land O'Lakes came up with a new butter product, and it's called Butter Balls. Okay, so it's these half teaspoon balls already measured out. Okay, now my younger self would have loved this because I was one of those weird children that ate sticks of butter or ate it out of the tube.
0: No, did okay? you really?
1: So with these balls of butter, I could have just threw it up in the air and caught it and ate it like popcorn, essentially.
0: Gross. So when you ate butter as a kid, was it room temperature or was it?
1: It was refrigerated. Room temperature. I mean, both. It depended on what I had a taste for that day.
0: Gross.
1: So it took me a while to eat butter again because I just like got so sick of it. And even now, sometimes like my mouth gets like all watery and I don't know if it's a bad thing or I want to throw up.
0: You know? Yuck.
1: So, but what people are doing with these butter balls, they're like my people. You know, I could tell they used to eat butter as a child too.
0: Yeah.
1: They're putting in cinnamon and sugar in these bags and they're shaking them up and then they're eating them straight.
0: So they're like, okay, so it's like when you have a piece of toast.
1: Yes.
0: And you put butter and then cinnamon and sugar on the top.
1: Yes.
0: That's a really good combination.
1: Without the bread though.
0: It's a breadless. Wow.
1: So now, you know, I have this little girl in the back of my head that's like, try it, try it, try it, try it. And so a part of me kind of wants to try it, but then I was like reading reviews on this product and they're like, well, after 3 or 5 days, it molds. And I'm like, ew, I don't know.
0: Really?
1: It's a brand new product. So like they're probably trying to figure out how they're doing it. But now I'm also thinking like, oh, that's such a good idea. What I should have done when I was little is take the stick of butter, cut some of it up, roll it up in my hands, and then...
0: Gross. That's even... I don't even know. Like,
1: you know, sometimes when I'm baking from scratch, like when I'm making my homemade pie dough, sometimes when I take the butter, part of me really wants to bite into
0: you
1: it.
0: You don't, though?
1: I have like this thing with butter. I know. Like sometimes it gives me the chills thinking about it because I have... You don't understand. Like I ate... so much butter as a child.
0: That how old were you when you did that?
1: Probably Atlas's age.
0: So like
1: 8 years old. Yeah. But at the time, like that's all I had.
0: Wow.
1: So like I have this weird relationship with butter.
0: That was all you had to eat.
1: Yeah.
0: Yikes.
1: Just hold the bread, Mom.
0: Yeah. Don't worry about going to the store to get bread, just butter.
1: But I'm kind of curious. Like that might be good. Maybe like one.
0: So I always remember this. We were at a buffet when I was probably, I don't know, 9, 10 years old.
1: Okay.
0: And this traumatized me because at the end of the buffet, there was a bowl of what looked like whipped cream or something. And me being a kid was like, oh, it's sugar. So I took a big scoop of it on my plate and I took a huge bite of it thinking it was like, I don't know, whipped cream or something. And it was whipped butter. And I'll never forget, like, just that surprise. You're like, oh.
1: Did you swallow it?
0: I don't remember. I don't remember what I did, but I just remember exactly the restaurant. And I remember, like, how dumb I felt doing it afterwards.
1: It probably, you could chalk it up to, like, when they have, like, that strawberry fluff.
0: Yeah.
1: Do you know that? That's kind of like
0: yep.
1: the same
0: yeah.
1: consistency.
0: Yeah, it's kind of the same consistency. I don't know what I thought it was, but I thought it was like a dessert or something at the time. Josh from Hilbert brings up a good point. You just get one of those 3/8-inch melon ballers and you can make butter balls yourself.
1: Where was this when I was 8?
0: Oh, God.
1: I didn't think about that.
0: Thank God it wasn't a thing. Ugh.
1: Man. So somebody said just fast-tracking diabetes, huh? Yeah, I guess.
0: Wow.
1: But like it tastes good.
0: When did you stop?
1: Oh, gosh. Probably when I threw up.
0: Yeah?
1: There was
0: going to say at one point you had had too much.
1: No, you know what? I know exactly when it was. I was at the YMCA summer camp because I loved going there. My mom would send me there every year. I had so much fun.
0: Yeah.
1: And I remember I because I packed my own lunches.
0: You were known as the butter girl.
1: Wait, hold on. I packed like a 1/4 of a butter stick. Now, mind you, that's literally warm. It's hot outside.
0: Oh,
1: okay?
0: No.
1: So this was the first time I packed it because I just loved my butter. Wow. I'm really telling on myself right now.
0: As part of your meal, as part of your diet.
1: Yeah. So I would make my own sandwich. I would Matilda this stuff. And so my butter was kind of melted. Okay, because I didn't have like an ice pack or anything, and it was hot.
0: Ugh.
1: And so I remember I grabbed it and I looked at it and I was like, it can still be salvageable. Like, I can still eat it. So what I did is, you know when you have a bag of chips and you're trying to eat the last of it and you pour it in your mouth?
0: No.
1: So, wait, hold on.
0: No.
1: So I pour... I'm going to gag thinking about it. I pour it... This is when it all stopped. I poured it in my mouth and there was a little chunk left, and I just remember the sliminess of it. Felt so gross. But that's not all, ladies and gentlemen. Okay, I'll never forget the person sitting across from me after I put the bag down. You know, I make eye contact, and the disgust on this person's face. Like, I think I traumatized this 10-year-old with me drinking butter. Like, first of all, why do you have that in your lunchbox? Second of all, why are you drinking it?
0: Oh,
1: I never brought butter ever again.
2: I wake up to my three best friends every morning.
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12: We'll see showers this morning with some storms possible this evening. For today, morning showers, partly sunny skies, high near 80. This evening, scattered showers and thunderstorms, mostly cloudy overnight, low 60. Tomorrow, sunny, beautiful, high near 85. Mostly sunny on Sunday, high 80. From Fox 11, your station for severe weather coverage, I'm meteorologist Pete Potoniak on 101 WIXX. 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
0: All right, thanks, Pete. 67 right now. We've got some light rain. It's 7:01, and we've got $1,000 minutes. Sarah from Denmark is going to give it a shot here, coming up right after Noah Kahan.
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0: All right, we've got Sarah from Denmark on the line. Now, a lot of times people go from like a small town to a big city, you know, when they when they grow up. Now, Sarah has done the opposite, where she graduated. How many kids in your graduating class? You graduated from a high school in Chicago?
3: Yeah, 920.
0: Wow. Holy cow. That's like more people than there are in the whole town of Denmark, pretty much. What's the best part about living in the small town now, though?
3: Oh my God, it's so much slower and like people just chill as opposed to in Chicago. You know, it's just so go, go, go.
0: Yeah.
3: And it does not take me an hour to drive 5 miles.
0: Right.
3: That's pretty great.
0: Isn't that nice? All right, Sarah, you never played $1,000 a minute before on the radio, correct?
3: Correct.
0: Okay, well, all you have to do is say pass. If you don't know the answer, Natalie will skip past it, come back to it at the end. As long as there's time, if you get them all correct in 60, you win 1,000, okay? Let's do this.
3: All right, sounds good.
0: Here we go. Coming down in 3, 2, 1, go.
4: What 2004 movie features a character named Katie Heron, a high school student who becomes involved with a clique called
3: mean
4: the
3: Girls.
4: Plastics?
0: Yes.
4: What girl group had hits like Wannabe and Spice Up Your Life?
3: Spice Girls.
4: What element is the sun primarily made of?
3: Yes.
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3: Reese's Cups.
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3: Pass.
4: What famous amusement park is located in Anaheim, California?
3: Disneyland.
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3: Friends.
4: What horror movie features a mass killer named Ghostface?
3: Scream.
4: What is the medical term for bad breath?
3: Pass.
4: The Bahamas almost became a Oh my goodness.
0: That is 60 seconds.
4: You were rolling.
0: Sarah, you got through all 10. You did well. Let's see. We've got the official medical term for bad breath is halitosis. Halitosis. CPU stands for Central Processing Unit. Central. So now you'll never forget those two, Sarah. Hey, here's the cool thing. You don't walk away empty-handed. We've got tickets for a really cool event in Oshkosh for you. Oshkosh Waterfest. It's a weekly concert series right on the Fox at the Leach Amphitheater. It's a beautiful concert venue in downtown Oshkosh.
4: So you are going to get a pair for that. So hang on the line and we will get you taken care of.
0: Waterfest.org for all the info. 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

0: It's Bruno Mars on 101 WIXX. A big shout out to the Wasaki Rangers girls softball team. They're heading to the sectional final game at Athens today. 11 o'clock is the first pitch they'll take on. Athens should be a big game. They haven't been to state in 9 years, so we're rooting for the Rangers. Some phenomenal softball games last night in the section final as Green Bay Preble falls to Stevens Point. We talked about them yesterday. They were going to be the first Green Bay District School District team ever to make it to the softball state tournament, but they fall by one run.
1: Dang.
0: Yeah, so congratulations to Stevens Point. What a game that was. Appleton North, congratulations to them. They beat Kimberly with a one-run game as well. And Fox Valley Lutheran heading to the state tournament. They beat Denmark by a run as well. So some phenomenal softball games. Congratulations to New Holstein as well. They were a big winner yesterday in girls softball. And so that's the state tournament. The Wasaki Rangers heading there as we speak. And
1: hope
0: yesterday,
1: they kick butt.
0: Yeah, I hope they do too. It's always fun. 11 o'clock softball game on a Friday. Interesting. Let's hope the rain holds off. It's going to be a nice weekend. Pete has said that temperatures are going to be in the upper 70s, low 80s tomorrow and Sunday. Great day for ice cream, whether it's raining or not, because we're handing out free ice cream treats again today. Natalie was out with Festival Foods and the Appleton Appleton Airport ice cream bus yesterday.
1: And come see their new look, too, because their ice cream tour van got a whole new look to it. We still have the favorite flavors. We have the Bomb Pop. We have the strawberry shortcake that people love. The Dreamsicle. The cookies and cream. I mean, it's just so good. And it's all free. But you can also sign up to win $1,500 in airfare as well. They're pulling that winner at the end of this month.
0: $1,000 from Fox Communities Credit Union with that and $500 to Festival Foods. So if you have a Festival Foods near you, we're going to be at that Festival Foods at some point. We've been to two of them so far. We were at University Northside Green Bay the other day with me, and then yesterday DePere with Natalie. If you're near Menasha today between 3:30 and 5, stop by the festival and the Appleton Airport ice cream bus. We'll be handing free ice cream out to you. Bring the kids, bring the family, bring everybody. No strings attached on this. And then tomorrow, Andrew Baby Hayes, our afternoon guy, if you've ever wanted to squeeze his chubby little cheeks.
1: Oh, on his face.
0: He's not chubby. But you ever want to squeeze his little cheeks because he's so little, you can stop by and see him tomorrow in Oshkosh from noon to 1:30 at the Festival Foods with Appleton Airport. And that ice cream bus, absolutely free ice cream treats. It'll be fun. Yeah. It's going to be a good day for some ice cream with WIXX. It's 7:19 here on IXX. It's a Freak Out Friday, by the way. And at 7:40, we're going to start taking reasons why you're excited or nervous for the weekend. You can text them in early at 31011 on the Capital Credit Union text line. 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

0: Warren and Jelly Roll on 101 WIXX. Huggy, Natalie, and Corey. 7:22. Friday is upon us. A little bit of rain today, but a nice weekend weather-wise to be had. So we're looking forward to that. Natalie posed an interesting question yesterday, and it got us thinking. The question was, if blowing out candles wasn't the tradition for birthdays, what would be the next best thing?
1: Yes. Now, I know in different cultures, they have different things that they do. But traditionally, we're used to the birthday cake and the candles to give out and sing happy birthday. And I'm thinking, what is the equivalent to celebrating somebody that's not doing that?
0: Does anybody enjoy getting sang to in that situation? Like, isn't it kind of you become the center of attention and most people kind of hide away? Now, unless it's a family thing and it's like a grandpa or a grandma or even a mom and a dad, that's cool. But like kids, I feel like kids get embarrassed by getting sang to.
1: Some kids, Atlas loves it.
0: Does he really?
1: Okay. Yeah.
0: Okay, maybe I'm wrong.
1: I've seen this new tradition that people are doing where the birthday person, instead of everyone filming them, they film all their friends and family around them.
0: Oh, that's cool.
1: Singing
0: from their point of view. Well, it's a moment, right? It's a moment you want to catch and you want to save.
1: Sweet.
0: That's cool. So what are some other ideas you have? 31011 on the Capital Credit Union text line. Or better yet, maybe you're a family that actually does something other than blowing out candles. Maybe it's like a family tradition you've had.
1: Oh, yes. Somebody said, we do the spanking machine.
0: No way, really?
1: Do people still do that?
0: The birthday spanking?
1: Yeah. Where did that come from?
0: That is a good question. You should look that up. Where did birthday spankings originate from? Because we always joke about that, but I've never actually seen or heard anybody do that.
1: I always thought that was weird. Let's see. Oh, superstition, actually. Historians note that in many early societies, physical punishment was used not only for discipline, but also as a rite of passage or a way to strengthen a person for life's challenges.
0: So it was almost like the same idea as they have with like hazing, which we found out is an awful idea.
1: Spanking on a birthday was believed to ward off evil spirits and ensure the person's health and safety for the coming year.
0: So
1: maybe
0: smack,
1: we should keep it.
0: You smack the evil spirits. Yeah, I think your next birthday. I think your birthday is next month, Natalie.
1: It's exactly a month from today.
0: We can take our turns. Smack away.
1: Smackly.
0: Smackly. Here's a good idea. I really like this one. It's called the wish jar. So what you do is you have every guest write down a specific wish, a memory, or a blessing for the birthday person, and then instead of blowing out candles, they read each of those aloud.
1: Now, every single one?
0: Well, it depends on how big the birthday is. But, I mean, imagine how good that would make the person feel. I love that idea, the wish jar.
1: That is cool.
0: The birthday, that is an awesome idea. Can we just all start doing that? Imagine how good you would feel.
1: That could be a present, though. That's true. Everyone gets to participate in.
0: That would be an awesome tradition. I like that a lot because it makes that person feel so special and so honored and probably a little bit sentimental. I'm sure some of them would be kind of tearjerkers,

0: Some of them would be funny, the wishes or the memories would be super funny. I love the wish jar.
1: Okay, you guys can all do that for baby Hayes and I because our birthdays are 2 days apart.
0: We do have the jar in the studio of all the funny things
2: that we said. We shouldn't do that jar.
0: No. You're right. There's some good things
1: in there. Jar.
0: And some not so good things in there.
1: What about, I know some people do like family trips for a birthday. That could be something. But I feel like you still do the birthday song.
0: You still have to sing the song, right?
1: That's what we'll have Huggy do. Make up a new happy birthday song.
0: Well, he made a new Monday song, which we'll hear Monday right around this time, about 7:10 or so. So maybe we do that.
1: Maybe a new birthday song.
0: You do a new birthday song.
1: It cannot be in the same rhythm as the birthday song, though, at all. It has to be completely different.
0: Like, I love Huggy, and I give him credit because he's ridiculously creative and talented. But also, I got to say, sometimes he swings and he strikes out. So I think we got to give him some guidance. What was the one that he had recently? The song about, there was the song about Chicken Booyah that had the slurps in it.
1: Oh, yeah, I didn't like that. I did not like the slurping. That was not good. There is one that I know of that he has not shown anyone.
0: Oh, was it the one about you?
1: No, but I do love that one too.
0: Of course you do.
1: That one will never get played one will ever hear that.
0: Yeah. So Monday, by the way, speaking of songs, make sure you tune in just after 7:10, right around 7:10, after the $1,000 minute, because we kind of have a new Monday morning tradition song, especially if you're in the car driving to work or school or daycare or whatever. Tune in on Monday at 7:10 because you're not going to want to miss this. We debuted it last Monday. We got a really, really good response. Somebody said, I sing my siblings and nieces and nephews a special happy birthday song, Mandy from Appleton. That's cool. Maybe there's a different song other than just the birthday song people do. I don't know.
1: Maybe that we don't even know about.
0: All right, we want to hear from you. 31011, different traditions instead of blowing out the candles for birthdays. What would be the next best thing? We will take your calls and text messages. And we've got Natalie's hit list right around the corner, too.
1: And we're going to debut Taylor Swift's new song from Toy Story 5. If you haven't heard it, we're going to play it here for you first.
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7: Some rain for your Friday, but a beautiful weekend ahead. For today, morning showers, partly sunny skies, high 80. This evening, scattered showers and thunderstorms, mostly cloudy overnight, low 60. Tomorrow, sunny, high near 85, and more sunshine on Sunday, high near 80. From Fox 11, your station for severe weather coverage, I'm meteorologist Pete Potoniak on 101 WIXX. 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
8: All right, thanks, Pete. 67 now in Green Bay. That light rain coming down, 731. It's Miles Smith.

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2: Brought to you by our friends at Habish, Habish & Rhodes here. So sad news happening yesterday. James Handy, who had roles in Top Gun Maverick and Jumanji, he was killed yesterday in a stabbing in Los Angeles.
0: Oh,
2: he was 81 years old. He was stabbed by his girlfriend's son, Michael Gledhill. He does have a bond of $2 million right now. But here's the weird thing. When the 911 call came in, he said something along the lines of, "I am the God of sun and he is with sin," or something like that. So there,
0: yikes.
2: This still is a developing story. The police found James Handy in his lawn, in the front lawn.
0: God,
2: and so they don't know if something happened, if there was a fight. So that is still a developing story. The Green Bay Packers have locked up wide receiver Christian Watson with a four-year, $110.5 million contract extension that includes a $31 million signing bonus. The deal keeps Watson under contract through the 2030 season.
0: Good for them, though. That's exciting.
2: My question is, if, God forbid, he gets hurt this season, does he still get that signing bonus?
0: Yeah, because he signed.
2: All right.
0: I don't know for sure. I don't know the intricacies of his contract. I didn't look it over, but I'm pretty sure he does. Packers also announced Family Night is going to be on August 7th, which is a Friday night this year. Family Night at Lambeau Field. Always a good time.
2: $10 tickets.

0: like they try to send us these little gifts to try to get to them, us to play their songs, but this is kind of a cute one. So,
1: dibs. Cool.
0: And guess what? It worked. Ha! We're going to play it right now. That's Natalie's Hit List. Thanks to our friends at Habish Moteur, National Reputation, Hometown Service. Now, we were warned that this song would be on the country side of things, but I don't know. I mean, it has a teeny bit of twang in the beginning, but overall, I don't think it's... I think it's just as much
1: it's
0: pop
1: wholesome.
0: As it is country. Yeah,
1: it's
0: very
1: it's
0: wholesome. Feel-good song. I knew it. I knew you. Here it is. Brand new Taylor Swift on WIXX.

0: That is the new one by Taylor Swift. I knew it. I knew you. 7:39 with Huggy, Natalie, and Corey. Just debuted last night. It's going to be on the Toy Story 5 soundtrack, which the movie will be out here in just a couple of weeks. Huggy, by the way, is out today. He is traveling as we speak to Chicago to visit his family and his brother's 30th birthday party. So he'll be back on Monday.
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2: All right, what are you freaking out this weekend? Are you excited? Are you nervous? What is happening? We want to know all about it. 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
0: And we'd love to hear from you on the phone, too. We've already got a bunch of them coming up. Julie saying a big shout-out to Valley View Elementary School in Ashwaubenon. It's their last day of school today. A lot of last days today, so if you're heading to school for the last time of the school year, congratulations, you made it. Good job.
2: Kristen from Green Bay also saying last day of the school year for my kids. That is so exciting. Congratulations.
0: Summer vacation is here. Carol from Bonduelle is traveling to Minnesota to attend the I Love the 90s concert.
2: Ooh, that sounds like it'll be fun.
0: Yeah, that'll be a ton of fun.
2: Rochelle in New London, my son's graduating high school from Insight School of Wisconsin.
0: Nice.
2: Congratulations.
0: What are you freaking out about? 31011, New London's last day, too. Big shout out to all the New Londonians.
2: Baseball tournament, Freedom, too. Go Sevastopol Pioneers.
0: Yeah, Sevastopol, all right.

0: Right, we're just out. We just heard from the Wausaukee Rangers, too, a little earlier in the hour. Good luck to them in their softball sectional final later this morning.
1: Leaving next week to go to Branson, Missouri for Jeep Invasion. Hope you bring a lot of ducks.
0: Yeah, there's going to be so many ducks.
1: You need some. Atlas has some.
0: Yeah, he's got a whole room full of them. My parents and sister and her kids are visiting us for the first time in 5 years. We usually visit them, Brandon in Green Bay. Good stuff.
1: Aw, Aaron in Green Bay says fostering 3 adorable kittens from the Humane Society today.
0: That's so sweet. Last day for the teachers in Bonduelle, Jody from Suamico saying that. Yeah, the teachers, you know what, for as much as the students need summer break and are looking forward to it, the teachers, probably that much more. So a big shout out to them for making it through another school year. We know these last few weeks can get real stressful.
1: Or even the parents, because Ashley says, favorite day of the year, I get to play tag with parents. Parents tag, you're it. Is that a thing? That's cool.
0: Oh, is it? Or is it just dropping the kids off at somebody's house and saying, you watch them today while I chill? I don't know. Maybe that's
1: I like my version better. All the parents just play tag at the end of the day.
0: I like that one too, yeah. Get up and move a little bit. Freaking out, my kindergartner's last day at Hillcrest. It's my last weekend on call before I start my new job. So excited. Melissa and Pulaski, thank you for the text.
1: I just dropped off my last born for his last day of elementary school. Aw, freaking out.
0: Yeah, that goes by quick, doesn't it? I also realized 39 years ago, today is when I graduated. It was also a Friday.
1: So really?
0: Mary saying that. 39 years. Good job. Nice.
1: That is crazy. This one says, Green Lakes last day, mom's last quiet Friday. Yeah, because all those kids are in the house now.
0: Yeah, it's going to be a little bit of a crazy summer, but that happens. Our friend Ron in Green Bay freaking out. I officially launched my new business on Monday. It's Mobile Auto doing auto repair. We come to you. Well, that's a cool idea.
1: That is cool.
0: Ron, let's give us a call. We'll help you advertise it a little bit.
1: My boss is off today, so it's a fantastic start to the weekend.
0: We've got our friend Ashley in Manawa saying, heading to Door County with 8 ladies. We rented an Airbnb. It's going to be a great ladies'
1: weekend.
0: Sounds like trouble.
1: I'm freaking out because my daughter is going to 6th grade and has an instrument. Scotland and Shawno.
0: Yeah, that sounds fun. Stephanie in Oshkosh freaking out. My oldest is now a freshman. I know, that's my two youngest are going to be freschmen now. So I
1: high
0: feel
1: schoolers.
0: Ya. I feel
1: they're
0: ya.
1: All in high school now. All your
0: I
1: kids.
0: I know. I got 3 kids in high school. How did that happen? Wow. We can't miss this one. Carrie from Marinette freaking excited this weekend. Kearney Roundup Rodeo Saturday in DUP and Sunday too. So in Kearney, Michigan. That sounds like fun.
1: Nikki says, just bought a bunch of fancy donuts at Uncle Mike's for National Donut Day for my team at work. I hope they like them.
0: Oh, they will. Yeah, they have those fancy flavors today at Uncle Mike's. By the way, I think every dozen you buy, $2 goes towards Salvation Army.
1: Yes.
0: And they have the donut lassies handing out the free wartime donuts. You can get a free wartime donut while supplies last.
1: Someone says, I get to spend the weekend with my closest friends from back home because one of them is getting married.
0: It's always so much fun, isn't it? All right, what are you freaking out about? 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
6: 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You're not locked in.
0: All right, Steve from Capital Credit Union, thank you so much for joining us today.
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0: 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It's 7:50 with Huggy, Natalie, and Corey. All right, Freak Out Friday continues. If you're just joining us, things you're nervous or excited about. We love to live vicariously through you and kind of get the excitement of all the things that are happening on your weekend, whether they're good or maybe you're, like I said, a little nervous about something. We want to hear from you. 31011.
1: Rob says, I get to work on my deck made of pallets with my kids this weekend.
0: Nice.
1: Yeah, I bet a lot of home projects are
0: happening. A lot of backyard stuff. We've been, I'm kind of excited because the last 2 weeks we've been doing that on the weekends. Mm-hmm. And now we're taking a road trip to Minnesota to visit some family. So it'll be kind of a nice break from that, to be honest. 920-406-1011 is the phone number. If you would like to call with your Friday freakouts. Hi, WIXX, who's this?
2: My name is Chris.
0: Hi, Chris. Are you freaking out about something?
2: I'm just listening to you on the radio as I'm sweeping out my school bus. You talked about the teachers and the parents. How about the school bus drivers?
0: Yay!
2: It's 3 days last day.
0: School bus drivers.
2: You guys got us.
0: Absolutely. We couldn't do it without you. Thank you for everything you do.
2: All right. Thank you. I'm listening to you till the end of my route this morning.
0: We love you. Thank you for having us on the bus. We appreciate it.
2: Oh, yeah. The kids love it.
0: Awesome. Take care. Have a great summer.
2: Yep. You too. Bye-bye.
0: Bye. Hi, WIXX. Who's this?
3: This is Larry.
0: Larry. What are you freaking out about?
3: Hey, I'm just enjoying being back in that dump truck after 2 years. So.
0: Yeah?
1: Wow.
0: Well, how come you had to take a break?
3: Well, just put it like this. Got in some trouble, so.
0: Okay, but you're back. You're back at it.
3: Well, good. I was my CDL for a couple of years. So.
0: Okay, but you're back at it now.
3: Yes, sir.
0: All right, good to hear. Thanks, Larry.
1: Was good when somebody makes a good comeback.
0: Yeah, we like comebacks.
1: Tina said, it's my daughter's last day of elementary school, and then April's coming in saying, looking at a pool home in Florida virtually. Ooh. After work might be putting in an offer.
0: Wow, a pool home. That would be awesome in Florida. Let's go to the phones again. IWIXX, who's this?
4: Corey, this is Dan.
0: Dan, you're live on the air. What is your Friday freakout?
4: My Friday freakout is twofold. One, I finally got my Echo Dot working in my apartment with my new internet.
0: Okay.
1: Nice.
4: And the biggest freakout is my son, Ethan, is playing in a baseball tournament this weekend in Brilliant with the 11U Sluggers.
0: Nice.
1: Wow. Well,
0: go Sluggers.
1: Go Sluggers.
0: All right. Thanks, Dan. Appreciate it. Yeah.
1: How cool.
0: Don from Oshkosh, it's 1 week until our wedding.
1: Oh, my goodness.
0: This week will fly by. Trust me.
1: Henry and I are on our way to Eagle River to stay at a cabin and go fishing. That we catch a good fish fry.
0: That sounds fun.
1: Invited us.
0: A little shore lunch there. Tina Nogsenberg, super pumped. Son is at the state track meet. Let's go. Iola Scandinavia led. Good luck to all the state track athletes this weekend in lacrosse.
1: My husband, David, and I celebrated our 10-year anniversary yesterday. Congratulations.
0: Oh, congrats. Isn't that sweet? A lot of last day of school ones coming in. If this is your last day of school, dropping the kids off. Thank God you don't have to worry about the drop-off line or the pickup line anymore, because those things are hell.
1: This one is a fantastic one. My family is heading to Milwaukee for my 2-year-old son, Stetson, to ring the bell at Children's Wisconsin after beating cancer.
0: Woo! That is a celebration. We love that. Tammy says the Casco Fire Department is having their annual Burger Brat cookout today at the Bank of Luxembourg in Casco from 10 to 5. So if you're anywhere in the Luxembourg or Casco area, stop by between 10 and 5, Bank of Luxembourg annual Brat cookout for the Casco Fire Department. Always a good fundraiser there. And then we'll wrap up with this one. Amanda from Manitowoc. Youngest child is graduating 4K today.
1: Aww.
0: Isn't that sweet? Freaking out on a Friday. All right, Natalie's going to chill out this weekend. That's your freak out.
1: I'm rotting all weekend.
0: You deserve it.
1: Yes, I cannot wait. We're going to do some fun stuff today. And then Atlas has his best friend's birthday party tomorrow. And then he is heading with the family for a week.
0: Nice. You can have a little time to your own. Opening day for Miracle League starts tomorrow. Melissa in Green Bay. Remember we went to the Miracle League?
1: Yes.
0: And those athletes that are just having so much fun out there. That's so such a great thing, the Miracle League. Kelsey from Green Bay says, shout out to my old high school, Almond Bancroft. The softball team going back to state for the second year in a row. Go Lady Eagles. It's 7:55 on IXX. Someone's going to be freaking out heading into the weekend with $1,000 minute at 8:05. We'll see if we can find a contestant to play and win.
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13: We'll see showers this morning with some storms possible this evening. For today, morning showers, partly sunny skies, high near 80. This evening, scattered showers and thunderstorms, mostly cloudy overnight, low 60. Tomorrow, sunny, beautiful, high near 85. Mostly sunny on Sunday, high 80. From Fox 11, your station for severe weather coverage, I'm meteorologist Pete Pitoniak on 101 WIXX. 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
0: All right, thanks a lot, Pete. You know what? Today is a good day for some free ice cream.
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0: If you ever wanted to meet midday and afternoon Mara, 3:30 to 5, come by and say hi to her. 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

0: 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It's 8:04 with Huggy, Natalie, and Corey. Congratulations to Jenna Culligan of Pulaski. She scored herself an Apple Watch from Epic Records, our friends there, just by helping us pick our hits and be a hit picker and help choose the music we play on WIXX.
1: And you can be a hit picker too. 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
0: Yeah, Milwaukee Brewer tickets. Take the short survey on your phone. It only takes, what, 3 or 4 minutes. We basically ask you what you think about a bunch of the songs we play on WIXX. You tell us, do I like it? Do I not like it? Am I tired of hearing it? Do I even know the song? Because, you know, we play some new songs maybe you're not too familiar with. And we take that information every single week from you, the homies, the listeners. And we craft our playlist based on what you tell us.
1: Absolutely. So, today's going to be a fun day, by the way.
0: Yeah.
1: If you're going to be out in Appleton, little Atlas and I are going to be at the Goldfish Swim School in Appleton. It's their grand opening.
0: The Goldfish Swim School?
1: Yes, from 5:30 until 7. They're going to have face painting.
0: Okay.
1: They're going to have some drawings as well. We're giving away a lot of fun stuff. Plus, I think we're giving away like a party value at Goldfish Swim School.
0: Wow.
1: For up to 24 kids, a free birthday party. Who doesn't want a free birthday party in this economy?
0: And think about like how important it is to learn to teach kids like how to swim, especially now that it's summer.
1: Absolutely. I mean, there's no better quality to learn than swimming.
0: Absolutely. So if you're wondering where that's at, it's on Casa Loma, right across from the Milwaukee Burger Company. So stop by today and see Natalie tonight at Goldfish Swim School with WIXX.
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0: All right, we got Jamie on the line with us. Hi, Jamie.
4: Hi.
0: How are things in Okano Falls?
4: They're good. Gloomy. Yeah. Rainy.
0: One of those kind of things. You got anything fun planned for the weekend?
4: Yes, I'm going to be traveling to Chicago to see my sister.
1: Oh,
0: that
1: fun.
0: Sounds like fun. Well, let's see if we can put $1,000 in your pocket with these 10 questions. I know you've played before, so you know the drill.
4: Yeah.
0: Just say pass if you don't know the answer, and we'll come back to it at the end. All right, here we go,
4: yeah,
0: Jamie. Coming down in 3, 2, 1, go.
1: Who is the voice of the genie in the Disney movie Aladdin?
4: Pass.
1: What figure of speech assigns human-like characteristics to a non-human thing?
4: Pass.
1: What is the most abundant gas in the Earth's atmosphere?
4: Hydrogen? Oxygen?
1: Nope.
0: Nope.
4: Pass.
1: What U.S. state has the longest coastline?
4: California, Florida, Texas?
1: Nope.
0: Nope.
4: New York?
1: Nope.
4: Pass.
1: What actress plays Satine in the movie Moulin Rouge?
4: I've never seen a movie, pass.
1: In the comic strip Garfield, what is the name of the canine best friend?
4: Odie?
0: Yes.
1: What is the name of the fictional town where the Simpsons live?
4: Springfield.
1: Who won the... Ooh, good job, Jamie.
0: We did get Springfield. You got two right. A little bit of a tough stretch, though.
4: That was
0: though,
4: a terrible goal.
0: Well, I know. I mean, you weren't an ofer. Could have been worse. Nicole Kidman plays Satine in Moulin Rouge. Alaska has the longest coastline. You don't think about that as being the coastline. I would have said California, too, but it's Alaska. The most abundant gas in Earth's atmosphere is actually nitrogen. Personification assigns human-like characteristics to a non-human thing. And finally, the voice of Aladdin in the Disney movie is... The voice of the genie, I should say, not Aladdin, but the genie is Robin Williams, the late and great Robin Williams.
4: I would have gotten that if you actually said genie.
0: Oh, we did. You just missed it.
4: Oh, I heard Aladdin. All I heard was Aladdin.
0: Oh, okay. Yeah, oh. Robin Williams. By the way, I saw a really creepy AI video of Robin Williams doing stand-up comedy about Donald Trump.
1: Oh, that's
0: and
1: weird.
0: And it made me sad. I turned it off because it just wasn't him,
4: oh,
0: you know?
1: Yeah.
0: It was,
4: people
0: it just,
4: should not be doing that with his
0: No, I know.
4: Person.
0: I know. And he's just, you can't replicate his randomness.
1: No, not at
0: we,
1: all.
0: We miss him
4: no.
0: so much. Jamie, you are a great contestant. Have a wonderful weekend on your travels. And thank you, as always, for listening to IXX. All right.
1: Okay.
0: It's 8:09 on WIXX. 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

0: Yeah, we're liking that new song by Justin Bieber. It's called Speed Demon on 101 WIXX. 8:15 with Huggy, Natalie, and Corey. Speaking of new music, late last night, Taylor Swift released the new song of hers that's going to be on the Toy Story 5 movie soundtrack. We'll play it right after the hit list at about 8:30, 8:35 or so.
1: Have you been outside really late at night and noticed the lightning bugs?
0: Is it lightning bug season?
1: I feel so. My neighbor texted me and said, "Have you seen the lightning bugs outside?" And he proceeded to tell me how there was like thousands of them outside of our area where we live. And he said there was so much so that he woke up his son to check them out. No way I was waking up mine. That guy got asleep. But I looked out there and I've never seen the amount of lightning bugs ever in my life.
0: Really?
1: The way I saw them last night. And I'm just wondering if you have noticed them.
0: I haven't.
1: A significant increase in lightning bugs.
0: Well, you live with like a farm field right out your back door, basically,
1: yeah.
0: Right? So I wonder, because I'm in more of like a residential area. I mean, you are too, but like you're half and half.
1: Right.
0: So I wonder, because I haven't noticed any of those. Now, I don't, you know, I'm not up real late. What time was this?
1: This had to have been about, I would say maybe 9:30, 10 o'clock.
0: Okay, not that late.
1: So it was late.
0: Huh.
1: Man, I think seeing lightning bugs is like, it's summer season.
0: Absolutely. I wonder if there's a certain time of the year they come out more than others, you know?
1: Right.
0: That's a good question. 31011, Capital Credit Union text line, by the way, if you know, 31011, or give us a call at 406-1011. It's 8:16 here on WIXX. And again, we want to mention that the Casco Fire Department cookout is going on today at the Bank of Luxembourg, 10 to 5, the Casco branch on Old Orchard. So make sure you stop by. It's raining out, but the cookout is still on. All right, so get out there at the Casco branch of the Bank of Luxembourg on Old Orchard today, 10 until 5. Brats, burgers, cookies, chips, and refreshments. 101 WIXX, here's Benson Boone.

0: 101 WIXX, Huggy, Natalie, and Corey. That is Mr. Electric Blue. It is June bug season, I guess. That is what people are saying.
1: Ew.
0: It's June bug season, so that is... are those June bugs, though? The fireflies you're seeing? I don't know.
1: No, June bugs don't light up, right?
0: I don't think so.
1: Those are just those ugly-looking bugs.
0: The big... Oh, yeah, they're like the little green ones. Okay.
1: Yeah, the ones that light up.
0: Interesting.
1: Fluorescent.
0: Anyway, if you're outside, make sure you look for those fireflies, at least in De Pere, because that's apparently where they are. There is this strange story that's been circulating. You might have seen headlines or seen pictures of this, and this is so creepy. It's in New York City, right?
1: It's either the Ninja Turtles are back, the Mario Bros are back in action, or the Crocodile Catchers are in New York. They're calling these people... the mole people.
0: Mole.
1: So it's been happening at least 11 times now and been caught on multiple security cameras where people are opening up the drain.
0: The manhole covers
1: and going in these tunnels. Now, some people have been going in them with the waterproof like bibs on.
0: Yeah.
1: And going down there. And the police now are tracking how long they're down there. And it's hours that they're down there. And they don't know what they're doing.
0: I can't believe that you would want to do that. I mean, what could be down there?
1: The Ninja Turtles? Hello?
0: Exactly. Yeah. When I first saw this, I thought this looks like some kind of a scene out of a movie where there's like a secret society underground or something.
1: And I'm wondering... maybe it is, but I think about where it is, and I think about when I used to live in New York, and there is no way you would catch me in a manhole in Queens at 2 a.m. That just does not sound like a good time.
0: What are your chances of survival there?
1: Yeah, I don't get it. But the police are saying how dangerous it is because you think of all the hazards that are down there, all the deadly gases, the unstable surfaces, flooding risks. I mean, there's nothing more terrifying than walking around in one of these huge tunnels and all of a sudden a flood of water comes in if it starts raining.
0: It washes you away, yeah.
1: And think about how dirty New York City is.
0: Yeah.
1: There is no way
0: That's where all of the gross, dirty street nastiness washes into.
1: I even avoid puddles when I'm in New York because you never know if it's a rain puddle or like a puddle.
0: A puddle of pee? Ugh.
1: Yes.
0: I can't believe these folks aren't getting poisoned by sewer gas, somebody's saying.
1: Yes.
0: Yeah, sewer gas is a real thing.
1: But here's the thing about these mole people as well. Some of them are carrying backpacks. So you wonder if there's like gas masks in there.
0: Maybe.
1: Is there like an underground overthrowing the government correlation happening? Coalition happening?
0: Here's somebody texting in to 31011. There are whole communities underground. Across the nation in other places like Las Vegas.
1: So I've seen a lot of documentaries on the underground tunnels in Vegas. Now,
0: really?
1: A lot of those, unfortunately, are like homeless camps.
0: Oh, okay.
1: And people with like severe mental health issues,
0: okay.
1: Drug problems,
0: sure.
1: Housing crisis. But yes, they live underneath these tunnels, underneath these huge casinos and all this luxury. They call them the tunnel people.
0: Like luxury? Oh, underneath the luxury.
1: Yes.
0: I thought you meant the tunnels
1: no.
0: were luxury.
1: No.
0: Yeah, I wonder if they're, those tunnels, are they sewers? Or I wonder if they're tunnels like built for like underneath the casinos to help make sure that the money gets, you know, when you're dealing with that amount of money in a casino.
1: Like I don't think they're going through tunnels.
0: No.
1: No.
0: Okay.
1: No way. However, there is one really cool tunnel. It is a working tunnel, and it's Tesla. And only Teslas can go through there in the tunnel. It's a one-way area.
0: Oh, that's cool.
1: It's to go to, I forgot the arena there, but that was really neat.
0: Oh, nice. So here's my question. Are there any tunnels in Northeast Wisconsin? And I'm not talking about necessarily like sewers, like we're talking about New York, but like, are there any like weird, strange tunnels? Because I bring that up. So where I used to live in Duluth, Minnesota, there was this old, it's so creepy because it's still there. It's an old building that's kind of in like a wooded area alongside a hill that you can see from the freeway. And it used to be, it was built in the early 1900s as a hospital for people that had, was it scarlet fever? Or it was one of those diseases that people had to be put in a certain place so they didn't spread the disease.
1: Right.
0: So they lived there. And then it became an institution for people who were like had mental problems, severe mental problems.
1: No.
0: And now it's abandoned and supposedly haunted. But there are tunnels that go between the buildings that supposedly, like, one time one of the patients got out and, like, murdered a nurse in the middle of the night. And you can still, like, access this place. Like, you're not supposed to, but you can climb fences. And there's been, like, ghost hunters that have gone through there and stuff. And it's really creepy. And I was like, I wonder if there are any places in Northeast Wisconsin like that, because the place I just talked about again was in outside of Duluth, Minnesota.
1: So there, that's so interesting, and I love the idea of wanting to explore stuff like that. Will I? No.
0: No, I know. But I know. I would totally check
1: I would
0: it out.
1: Enjoy watching other people do it. In Richland Center, there's a person, I'm not going to say where, just Richland Center. They have a bunker. Now, this bunker, you will never know that it was there unless somebody told you, but it is like you go deep down into the ground and it's fully functional. Like, you ever seen the movie Cloverfield?
0: No.
1: So in the movie Cloverfield, this person has an actual bunker, and there's a kitchen, a living room, bathroom, bedrooms. I mean, it's a house underground. And there's one in Richland Center that I have seen and been to.
0: That's
1: it's
0: cool.
1: It's so phenomenal and creepy. Nice. And you know there are tons of these that exist in the
0: Nobody
1: world.
0: Nobody knows. I mean, you know, but you don't know. Yeah.
1: Yes.
0: Kathy texting in, yeah, the hospital I was referring to was for tuberculosis, TB, back in the day, because they had a quarantine those people. Interesting. Oh, all right. John texting in. He says there is a tunnel that is, hidden. We'll tell you about this when we come back.
1: Oh, wow.
0: Hang on. There is a tunnel in at least one in Oshkosh we had to tell you about here in just a few minutes. Hang on. We'd love to hear from you. 31011 is the Capital Credit Union text line, or give us a call at 406-1011.
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11: Some rain for your Friday, but a beautiful weekend ahead. For today, morning showers, partly sunny skies, high 80. This evening, scattered showers and thunderstorms, mostly cloudy overnight, low 60. Tomorrow, sunny, high near 85, and more sunshine on Sunday, high near 80. From Fox 11, your station for severe weather coverage, I'm meteorologist Pete Potoniak on 101 WIXX. 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
0: All right, thanks, Pete. 68 right now in Green Bay. Looks like the rain has moved out for the most part. Let's hope that continues to tail off this afternoon. And we're talking about tunnels, and because of these people in New York City have been going into basically manhole covers in the sewers and wandering around, and they're not really sure exactly why they're doing it.
1: They're wandering around for hours.
0: Creepy, yeah.
1: It's V for Vendetta. It's coming to life. Okay?
0: Is that what it is?
1: There's
0: I've never seen that movie.
1: There's going to be, oh my God, so good. We watched it in high school. Why? I don't know, but it was great.
0: Wow. There's a tunnel in Oshkosh somewhere near the theater downtown. It was for actors back in the day, says John from Oshkosh. Interesting.
1: Asia from Nina says there are tunnels under many courthouses to jails in the state. That makes sense. And you think of the White House, how many tunnels are under there and where did they all go? Now, I've watched the series Scandal probably four times in my life. The tunnels look like a lot of fun when it comes to the president.
0: Yeah. There's a lot that we don't know about for sure. St. Norbert's in De Pere has many utility tunnels that are big enough to walk in building to building. That's kind of cool. Also, kind of creepy.
1: Terrifying. Yeah. I don't doubt that there is a secret underground tunnel city, village.
0: Yeah.
1: You wonder, maybe in a different country.
0: You know what always fascinated me? What was the Nicolas Cage movie where he steals a Declaration of Independence?
1: National Treasure.
0: And he finds the map that leads them to the underground of that church. And there's all the treasure, and there's that whole gigantic underground.
1: We should get that map.
0: I know. That fascinates me. I'm like, oh, what if that's real? Our friend in Sturgeon Bay says there's old mining tunnels in Sturgeon Bay, apparently.
1: See, now that I'm a parent, I'm not as risky anymore. But in my early 20s or in my teens, I would absolutely go and try and venture off in there. In South Milwaukee, there was this pool called Parkway Pool, but right behind it was a creek, however you guys say it. And there are these huge tunnels that you can walk through. And the legend has it, you are a BA, certified BA, if you can make it to the third turn. I made it until it got dark. So
0: because it got creepy? Is that why?
1: Yes. And there
0: so
1: was spray paint. And like my just intuition was like, don't go into dark, close places.
0: Yeah.
1: And I never did. But other kids did. But they would get hurt. They would slip. They would fall. There would be like mattresses in there. Not for me. Not my thing.
0: That
1: I'm
0: would
1: good.
0: Be a little bit creepy.
1: Creaky.
0: creaky. 8:33 on WIXX. Natalie, what's coming up in the hit list?
1: We're going to talk about Taylor Swift and her brand new song. And if you haven't heard it yet, we have it right here for you.
0: Stick around. We'll play it in just a few minutes. It's Jimmy Eat World flashing back now on WIXX.

0: Jimmy Eat World on 101 WIXX. If you like those old school jams, make sure you tune in at noon. Mara's got the retro lunch today on IXX. Always fun to hear those starting at exactly noon. Somebody's saying the houses around Bellin Hospital in Green Bay have tunnels, along with some of those big old houses along the river in De Pere.
1: Terrifying.
0: Very cool, though. I'm fascinated now. Maybe maybe somebody will let us in sometime. We can take a tour. I think Huggy would do that.
1: Tunnel tours.
0: Yeah, he wouldn't be afraid.
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1: Brought to you by our friends at Habish, Habish, and Rhodes here. Okay, quick. Corey, Shaquille O'Neal just reviewed.

0: Were they at the age?
1: We'll say they're at their prime. I don't know.
0: I'd go to that game. That'd be a dominating team.
1: It'd be cool. And we're probably not far away from that. Like to have AI be able to produce a game of all those players in their prime and make it look real.
0: Wow.
1: And see who could play. I'm sure
0: that's a great idea.
1: Actually, get that at some point.
0: It's no longer Madden. It's Addin.
1: Yeah. Hey,
0: the Green Bay Packers have locked up wide receiver Christian Watson with a 4-year, $110.5 million contract extension that includes a $31 million signing bonus. The deal keeps Watson under contract through the 2030 season. Go Pack, go.
1: And they announced their family night, too.
0: They did.
1: Friday night. It's a Friday night this year. August 7th. $10 tickets. How cool is that?
0: Taylor Swift just dropped a brand new single for the upcoming Pixar movie Toy Story 5 called I Knew It, I Knew You. On her Instagram, she wrote, creating something for Jesse was a new challenge and also felt like second nature all at once. And being a Toy Story kid from the age of 5 till now, it is an adventure I plan to be on to infinity and beyond. Toy Story 5 comes out on June 19th, and we have that new single right here for you.
1: Natalie's
0: right
1: hit list, thanks to Habish, Habish, and Rotier, National Reputation, Hometown Service. Here it is. Taylor's new song, I Knew It, I Knew You on WIXX.

0: It's Taylor Swift, her new song, I Knew It, I Knew You, on WIXX. We were told that that was going to be more of a country-sounding song, and I guess maybe it is a teeny bit, but it still sounds very pop to me.
1: All I could think of is that it brings me back to her Fearless album. That's kind of what it sounds like. So if you listen to that, let us know. Do you like it? Is it a hit? Should we keep playing it? And the best way to do it is by taking our music survey. Just text music to 31011.
0: We love when you decide the music we play, because it makes our job a lot easier. Then we don't have to think, and we're not very good at thinking. Hey, one thing we are talking about, though, is with the Packers. You know, we just talked about the Christian Watson's extension.
1: Yes.
0: And the family night, another big thing coming up as we look forward to training camp next month already. The Packers 5K and 1K. It's the only race that allows you to run inside Lambeau Field.
1: Yes, so the kids 1K is going to be happening Friday, July.

0: July 24th. And then the 5K is happening Saturday, July 25th. So if you don't think you can run a 5K, trust me, if I can do it, you can do it.
1: So Natalie should be your inspiration. Last year, you didn't train hardly at all.
0: I got on a treadmill once just to see if I could at least do at least a mile. And I did. And I also was sick that morning. I was not feeling good. And I ran it in 35 minutes.
1: Yeah, you actually did really good. Did you stop at all and walk?
0: No, because I was running out of spite, so it would be over. It was hurting. If I stop, it's going to be longer. I must keep my feet moving.
1: Well, whatever motivates you. And you don't even have to run it. There's people that walk it with strollers and stuff. It's just a really, really cool experience. So if you want in on that, text RUN to 31011. We're so honored to be the radio station that is cheering you on. We'll have our DJs here at the end of the race announcing you as you cross the finish line and cheering you across the finish line there. So make sure you get signed up for the Packers 5K and 1K July 24th and 25th. It's going to be here before we know it because it's already June 5th.
0: Just text RUN to 31011 for all the info.
1: Here's something else that's going to be here before we know it. The Mackville Nationals.
0: Woo!
1: The Mackville Nationals. And, of course, that's a big truck and tractor pull, and it becomes a huge weekend festival now.
0: How fun.
1: Yeah.
0: Just totally get dirty. You talk about some things happen.
1: You talk about a Wisconsin thing. When you think about, like, fun things that happened in Wisconsin, yes, a truck and tractor pull lasting an entire weekend with a ton of stuff going on around it. Yes, that is it. So we've got your tickets right now. Who wants to win? 920-406-1011. We're going to welcome a special guest into the studio. Since Huggy is out today, we welcome Nottingham Natalie.
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1: Ooh, I like it.
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1: We're going to play a little game here for a chance to win tickets for Mackville Nationals. Oh, and we lost one of our contestants, unfortunately.
0: Oh,
1: we got Christy on the line here. Hi, Christy. How are you?
14: Hi, I'm good.
1: Good. Who wants to battle against Christy? 920-406-1011. We're going to lock in. Hi, WIXX. Who's this?
15: Michelle.
1: Michelle, turn down your radio in your vehicle just a little bit there so we can we don't get that weird feedback sound. Michelle, where are you calling from?
15: Green Bay.
1: All right, Michelle, I'm here to battle against Christy. The name of this game is Music Free Friday. So we have Nottingham Natalie here.
2: Hello.
1: She's going to read lyrics to popular songs that you should know. Now, none of these songs are new songs. They're all songs that are at least a few years old, if not older. We got 80s, 90s songs, all that kind of stuff. And you have to chime in with your name as the buzzer, okay? So if you, as soon as you know the lyric, just shout out your name and you'll get a chance to answer that, okay? Now, if you get it wrong, we'll go to the next contestant, okay?
2: Yes.
1: So all we're going to do is read the lyrics to you. You have to identify the title. Should we do title? We'll just do title, not title and artist. We'll just do title of the song, okay? Keep it a little easier for you. So shout out your name if you know the answer.
2: All right,
1: Nottingham,
2: are you ready?
1: Natalie, here we go.
2: All right. Gosh, this is a lot of pressure. You and me, we used to be together, every day together, always. I really feel like I'm losing my best friend. I can't believe this could be the end. It looks as though you're letting go, and if it's real, well, I don't want to know.
1: That's pretty good. That's pretty good. Christy, Michelle, you guys
14: Christy.
1: Have... Christy, go for it. What do you think?
14: Don't Speak.
1: Don't Speak by No Doubt. Yeah! That's pretty good. Did you know it right away, Christy, or did it take you a while?
14: It took me a minute. I recognized the lyrics, but I couldn't think of it.
2: Excellent.
1: I
14: was trying to play it in my head. But
1: I know. Isn't that fun? All right, Christy,
14: off.
1: you are leading 1-0. Next one, Nottingham Natalie.
2: All right. I never wanted to be your weekend lover. I only wanted to be some kind of friend, eh? Baby, I could never steal you from another. It's such a shame our friendship had to end. I think I'm going in between.
1: I know you are. You're kind of going backwards. Nothing like me telling Natalie she has to do her English accent about 30 seconds before we do this bit. She's not prepared at all. Any idea? Okay, I'm going to give you a clue on that one. It's not as many lines.
2: Okay.
1: It's a popular 1980s song by a huge artist.
2: Huge.
1: That is no longer with us.
2: I'll read it again. I never... Oh, go on, Christy.
14: Is it Purple Rain?
1: Purple Rain. Yes! All right, good job. What a great song. Come on, everybody now.
2: Purple Rain. I just love Prince.
1: I know. How can you not love that song? All right, next up. Okay, you're up 2-0. We play best out of five. So if you get one more correct, Christy, you win. Michelle, here's your chance for a big comeback, all right?
14: All right.
2: I'll be ready. All right. Go to college or university, get a job, that's what they said to me. But I could never live the way they want. I'm gonna get by and just do my time. Out of step while they all get in line. I'm just a minor threat, so pay no mind. Do you really want to be like them? Do you really want to be, do you really want to be another trend? Do you want to be a part of that crowd?
14: Oh, my goodness. Christy,
1: let's see if you can go for the clean sweep.
14: Is it The Anthem?
1: The Anthem by Good Charlotte. That is correct. Yeah.
14: Woo! I wanna be.
1: Oh, good job, Christy. Michelle, thank you so much for playing today. We appreciate you calling in. Have a great weekend, okay?
14: Thank you, YouTube.
2: Bye.
1: All right, see ya. Christy, congratulations. Macville Nationals coming up in just a few weekends.
2: Yes, so stay on the line. That's going to be happening June 19th and June 20th, and we have your wristbands right here.
1: All right, Christy, hang on the line. Thanks for playing, okay?
14: Yep.
1: 8:51 on WIX.

0: 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Huggy, Natalie, and Corey. Huggy's been out today. He's actually driving to Chicago to spend some time with his family this weekend. And look who's on the phone. Hi, Huggy.
1: Hey, I gotta say, whoever invented a car never sneezed in a car before, because it's the scariest thing of my life.
0: Wait, sneezed?
1: Yeah, you ever sneezed in a car before? Your eyes kind of closed?
0: Yeah.
1: It's raining out, and I had a sneeze attack, man.
0: Oh, no.
1: But like I'm saying, yeah, whoever invented the car never sneezed in one before. Hi, guys.
2: Hi. Hi.
0: We missed you today.
1: Yeah, I know. I got to go see my brother for his 30th birthday, and it's wrestling themed.
2: Oh, my gosh. That's so cool. Okay, what are you getting him? Nothing.
1: I'm not getting him anything.
2: Just your presence.
0: Hey, your presence alone.
1: I got a wrestling themed bow. Actually, I got a gift for him. I wrapped it myself with just my fist.
2: Yes.
0: Hey, so who are you dressing up as? Brutus the Barber Beefcake?
1: Yeah, is that the bet?
0: No, are you dressing up as a wrestler?
1: So the thing is you know how I plan things so well? My Hulk Hogan costume should be at my parents' house tomorrow morning.
0: Are you serious?
1: I'm hoping.
0: Oh my God. You have to get pictures and you have to post them on our Facebook so everybody can see them.
1: Oh, Corey, you know I will, brother. Brother.
2: Brother.
1: Brother.
0: Hey, when is the party?
1: Tomorrow.
0: Okay, well, cool. You got to come back tonight because Natalie can't do this live broadcast.
1: But if the costume does show up tomorrow, I'll post a photo.
0: Yeah, do that. Okay, well, we'll let you drive. Are you in Chicago yet?
1: No, I'm almost there. It's pouring down rain, dude.
0: Oh, okay. I'll let you go.
1: It's super scary.
0: Okay, we'll let you go. Bye.
2: Bye. Oh, my gosh. He's something else. Him drive. He's so crazy with every other aspect of his life except when he's driving.
0: He's very careful about that.
2: Very careful.
0: I will say. I'm impressed.
2: That's one person I can fall asleep in the car with and know I'll be okay.
0: You'll be safe.
2: Other people in my car, maybe not.
0: So not only will we get to hear about the wrestling party and hopefully see pictures and hear what it he's probably going to be the only one that dresses up though. Watch. It's a wrestling themed party, but nobody else will show up in a costume except for Huggy.
2: Oh, I bet little Leo would.
0: Yeah, his three-year-old nephew.
2: No, I think he's two.
0: I think he's still two. Yeah, he's a cutie. He looks just like Huggy.
2: Fat baby.
0: Yeah, he's cute. Also, make sure you tune in Monday morning. Don't miss our newest Monday morning tradition. We finally replaced the Monday morning song with something that will get you moving inside your car on Monday morning. We'll have that right around 7:10 on WIXX.
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0: Breakfast on WIXX. My name is Mar, and we were on a roll there with that nice weather, but we had some rain this morning. More rain on the way tonight. I just want that rain to go away. On the way, Noah Kahan, Paramore. Right now, AJR with Bang, IXX.
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1: Madonna, Sabrina on WIXX. My name is Mara, and this next artist should be releasing the Last Dance Part 2 EP sometime this year. He promised us now. Here's Jason Derulo in my

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This is Mar, and your next summer fun day could be planned for you winning today's 10 o'clock trivia prize, giving out the question after Law of Right Now, Bella Kay. I love it, I love it, I love it. I like

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2: 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What did 26% of people say they accidentally left behind on vacation? 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
6: 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For friends in Green Bay, I'm not able to see too much on my end, but Bob is calling in with an update on some traffic on Tower Drive Bridge. What are you seeing? Oh, Bob, are you there? What you seeing, Bob? Bob, hello. Why isn't Bob? Alrighty, well, here, I will come back right with that traffic update. You can text traffic to 31011 to have those traffic alerts sent to your phone.

0: 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Bob is back on the line. What are you seeing, Bob?
1: The Tower Drive Bridge going north is closed. It's all the way back up to Menards on Manitowoc Road.
0: All righty. Thank you so much, Bob. You can always text traffic to 31011 to have those traffic alerts sent to your phone. And now let's go on over to Amy. Amy, what do you think? According to a survey, 26% of people say they've accidentally left this behind on vacation. What you got?
2: Their pillow.
0: Their pillow. Ooh, that's a really good one. I don't know if you're like me. I have like a special pillow at home that I have to bring everywhere with me. And if I ever lost it, I don't know what I would do with myself.
2: I know. That happened to me and I had to go back.
0: Where was it? How far did you have to go back?
2: Just like 20 minutes.
0: Oh, okay. Good. At least you didn't have to cross the oceans to find it. 920-406-1011, 10 o'clock.

0: 10 o'clock trivia on WIXX with Mara and Amy 2.0, this time from Green Bay. They say 26% of people have accidentally left this behind on vacation. What's your guess?
1: A device charger.
0: Now, a charger is the last thing that you want to leave behind. I just think you're in the middle of the airport, you can't find a phone charger, you're running on E, and it's like, what do I do?
1: Right?
0: So fantastic guess, but not quite. 920-406-1011. If you got an answer, give me a call.

0: actually left this behind on vacation. Larry is on the line. What you going with?
1: Toothbrush.
0: A toothbrush. Got to be brushing those pearly whites, otherwise have morning breath for your hubby. I'm sure they wouldn't like that. But hey, I'll give you a little hint now. It's something that you might put on your face. All right, something that you might put or wear on your face. 920-406-1011, 10 o'clock trivia on WIP.

0: According to a survey, 26% of people have accidentally left this behind while on vacation. Dawn is here. What you got for me, John?
1: Your glasses.
0: Oh, you're like your sunglasses?
1: Yeah.
0: Oh, yeah. I say probably the easiest to forget about or the easiest to leave behind. And without fail, I always lose mine in the ocean and I never learned my lesson. Like I said, the easiest to lose, right?
1: Yes, it is.
0: But that makes you my winner today.
1: Yay!
0: Alrighty, and you just scored a 4-pack of tickets to some good grub at the Kewaunee, Wisconsin Dairy Breakfast on the Farm. It's going down on June 21st. A place to bring the friends or the family if you want to have some farm fun, tons of activities, lots of great food. It's going to be totally fun for you.
1: Oh, cool. That sounds like a great time, yeah.
0: Absolutely. I'll get your details in a second, but hey, who made you a winner?
1: WIXX.
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7: Here's another Northeast Wisconsin construction update. With always changing lane closures, lane shifts, and ramp closures, it's always important to stay up to date. 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

0: On WIXX, my name is Mara, and Matt is here. What can I do for you, Matt?
1: Did you get an answer yet?
0: Oh, for the 10 o'clock trivia? Yes, I did. But hey, since you're here, why don't you try it out anyway? Question is, 26% of people have accidentally left this behind on vacation. What you got?
1: Show me sunscreen.
0: Ooh, honestly, I think it's every single time I go on vacation, we always have to buy a new bottle because we always leave the old one.
1: Oh, right? It's like, oh, I'm done with this. I don't need it anymore.
0: Exactly. But then you end up needing it, right?
1: Oh, definitely.
0: Great guess. The actual answer was actually sunglasses.
1: Ah, close.

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Benson Boone. I hear something is coming on June 26th, possibly new music, so everyone get pumped for that. I certainly am. I'm counting the days. My name is Mara. Now BTS with Swim, WIXX.

nothing but the rent. No doubt. Yeah. Play on, play it. Play on, play it. Play on, play on, play on, play on. Cause I like it. No diggity, no doubt. Yeah. Black Street Productions. We out, ride. We out, we out.

Ella Langley on WIXX. My name is Mar, and I gotta say a very happy National Donut Day to you. The people have spoken and ranked their favorite types of donuts. I'll share the top three with you in about 7 minutes, as well as some ways you can get in on some deals today. First, Bad Wolves with Zombie IXX.

0: National Donut Day, and some chains are getting in on the celebration. I hear Dunkin' is giving out free donut with the purchase of a drink. And 7-Eleven loyalty members, you can get a classic glaze for 50 cents all day today. And hey, there's a new ranking of the people's top favorite donuts. Number 3 sits the Old Fashioned Donut. Number 2, Rainbow Sprinkles, very festive. And number 1, the Glazed Round. Of course, the classic is at the top. And you can text YUM, Y-U-M, to 31011 to see the full list. Now, I'm just upset that powdered sugar donut is so low on this list. It's at number 14 because if it's not glazed, I gotta go powdered. Again, YUM, Y-U-M, to 31011 if you want to see where your favorite ranks. 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

Olivia Dean on WIXX. She is in the midst of her Art of Loving tour, kicking off the U.S. leg in July, but it's completely sold out, so good luck on getting tickets. My name's Mara, now Benson Boone, WIXX.

working hard. Yeah, right, picture that with a Kodak. Or better yet, go to Times Square, take a picture of me with a Kodak. Took my life from negative to positive, I just want y'all to know that. And tonight, let's enjoy life.

On WIXX, this is Mara. In about 5 minutes, there's a girl online who posts metal covers, all right? They're getting thousands of views, not only for her singing, but her feathery friend who's backing her up on the track with her. I'll tell you all about it after Dominic Fike. Before then, Zara Larsson, Midnight

This has got to be the coolest thing I've ever seen in my whole life. Her name is Reeves online, and she's been going viral for her heavy metal covers. But the one who we're really gushing over is her backup singer, a literal pet parrot, lovingly named Metal Parrot. And it sounds good, too. Completely freestyle. Just a warning for you before I hit play. It goes hard, okay? But here's Metal Parrot at work here. Oh, Metal Parrot, where are you?

0: that's him with the little woos in between all the lyrics. If you wanted to see the full thing, you text BIRD, B-I-R-D, to 31011. It isn't his first cover either, so if you got some time, definitely check out his word. That's BIRD to 31011. Now, someone's got to get him signed to a label, STAT, W-I-X-X.
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My name is Mar, and if you're planning to go to a local amusement park tonight for their extended late night hours, well, they say there are scattered thunderstorms on the way later tonight, but hey, I'm crossing my fingers that it just goes right past us, because you know, I'm trying to have some fun tonight. WIXX.

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the plug. Bailey Zimmerman on WIXX. This is Mara taking a look ahead. TLC, Somber right now from their latest album, Alienation. It's 3 Days Grace. Don't Want to Go Home Tonight. WIXX.

KXX. My name is Mar, and there was a YouTuber who went to Cedar Point recently in Ohio to go ride some rides, get some content, as one does, but a stunt he pulled immediately got him banned for life. I got the full scoop in just 7 minutes. First, Gaga, Bruno Mars.

0: So imagine you're riding a roller coaster and then a chicken wing just comes flying at your face. Well, that's what almost happened in Cedar Point recently. It was a YouTuber. He was there doing YouTuber things when he decided to get on Millennium Force roller coaster and do the chicken nugget challenge, eating a McDonald's 10-piece while he rode the roller coaster. And it's not a small one either. Over 300 feet, 93 miles per hour. And of course, you know, Cedar Point saw the video and now he's banned for life. This is what he had to say about it.
1: It was hard. I had to try not to choke almost the entire ride. I had no idea Cedar Point even seen the video until I got a message saying I've been banned for life from Cedar Point, which really hurts because I've been going there since I was a little kid. I'm a season pass holder. I understand why they went the way they did.
0: Big ouch. I get it too. You know, the thing is, he didn't even finish the challenge, only got 7 of the 10 piece. But if you want to see his daring feat, text chicken to 31011. Just don't do what he did. It sounds like an accident waiting to happen. Again, that's chicken to 31011. WIXX. What did she say?

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My name's Mar, reminding you to be kind and stay weird. And if you're not doing anything later, come get your free ice cream from me and the ATW Ice Cream Express truck in Menasha at the Festival Foods there, 3:30.

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4: Happy Friday. 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
4: Big news today from our friends down in Illinois.
5: Oh, no, what happened?
4: The Chicago Bears will no longer, well, I think they'll still be called the Chicago Bears, but they will no longer be playing in Illinois. They have chosen a new home.
5: Oh, no. Which one?
4: Hammond, Indiana.
5: Hammond, Indiana.
4: So that means that there has to be a new fight song, and I decided to write it. Mara, are you ready for this?
5: Yes, I'm so excited.
4: All right, I present to you the brand new Chicago Bears fight song. Here we go.

0: You know, wherever you go, you still suck. There you go. That's my fight song.
1: That was beautiful, Hayes.
0: Thank you. I'm taking my bow.
1: Very music man of you.
0: Let's have a show on a Friday. Taylor Swift has a brand new song, and I want to play it for you, too. It's from the new Toy Story 5 soundtrack. That movie's coming out very soon. It's called I Knew It, I Knew You. New music on IXX.

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WIXX Hurling Clark Law Firm traffic alert for those driving in Alloway. 172 westbound is looking like a parking lot. Just beyond the Monroe Road exit on 172 west, the right lane is blocked due to an incident. So everybody's getting pushed over into the left lane. That's causing those backups and delays for you in that area. Again, 172 westbound in the Alloway area, the right lane is blocked due to a crash that's about 1 mile past the Webster Avenue exit. All right. Text the word traffic to 31011. You'll sign up for traffic alerts right to your phone. You'll be the first to know if anything slows you down. Thanks to Hurling Clark Law Firm and IXX. That's traffic to 31011.

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WIXX Hurling Clark Law Firm Traffic Alert. Giving you an update on that incident 172 eastbound. I have to correct myself because directions are hard. 172 eastbound in Bellevue, about a mile beyond the Webster Avenue ramp. The right lane is currently closed right now due to a crash that's causing some considerable backups and delays for you if you are driving. 172 eastbound, expect those. Right lane is blocked about a mile beyond the Webster Avenue exit due to that crash. If you want text alerts right to your phone, and they're more accurately correct than what I'm saying, text traffic to 31011. You'll sign up for those thanks to Hurling Clark Law Firm and WIXX. That's traffic to 31011.

latest from Bruno. It's called Risk It All on WYXX. You got a shot at a 4-pack of Milwaukee Brewers tickets if you have 2 minutes to spare right now on a Friday. 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Once you finish it, you're in to win that 4-pack of Milwaukee Brewers tickets for you and the family this summer. Text music to 31011. 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
6: Here's another Northeast Wisconsin construction update. Drivers will encounter various overnight reduced lanes on northbound and southbound I-41 in work zones this week. Please be aware that the Richmond Street Bridge over I-41 is now closed until this fall. The northbound I-41 ramp will stay open until late June. The southbound I-41 ramp will stay open until mid-July. Don't forget to always watch your speed in construction zones and stay safe on the road.
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2: Yes.
1: All right. I'm going to give you a term. It's either a soccer term or a magic trick. You tell me which one you think it is, okay?
2: Oh, okay.
1: All right. Let's start off with park the bus. Park the bus. Is it a soccer term or a magic trick?
2: Soccer term.
1: That is a soccer term. It's when the team drops all the players behind the ball to defend and kill the game. Number two, ambitious. Ambitious.
2: I'd have to say magic.
1: That would be a magic trick, yes.

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0: is Panic, WIXX. I'm Hayes. Let's get you hooked up with the Tiletown gift card today. 920-406-1011 to play Diss or Dat. Who's this?
1: Brody.
0: Brody, you ready to play a little Diss or Dat today?
1: Sure.
0: Okay. I'm going to give you a term. It's either a soccer term or a magic trick. You got to get three in a row to win today, okay?
1: Yeah.
0: Let's start off with Rabona. Rabona.
1: Soccer term.
0: Yes. You were very confident on that. Do you know what it is?
1: No clue. It just sounds like a soccer term.
0: All right. It's a trick kick where a player wraps their kicking foot behind their standing leg to strike the ball. Can't give you any more explanation from that because I didn't know this was a thing either. So,
1: I have a lot of family who plays soccer. So
0: okay.
1: I'm kind of.
0: Yeah, you kind of get it. All right,
1: yeah.
0: Next, let's do French drop. A French drop.
1: Magic?
0: That would be magic trick. It's a coin vanish trick where the coin appears to pass to the other hand, but is secretly retained in the original hand. That's a French drop.
1: That makes sense.
0: All right, last one. Let's do a thumb tip.
1: Magic.
0: That is a magic trick. A hollow rubber or plastic fake thumb used to secretly conceal or produce small objects during a performance. That is called a thumb tip. And congratulations, dude. You scored a Tiletown gift card. Let's go.
1: Yeah, let's go.
0: Tiletown is hosting the World Soccer Watch Party Friday, June 12th. A lively match day atmosphere as the United States takes the big screen. And before kickoff, you can sharpen your soccer skills with Jay DeMerritt. He'll be there along with some other star-studded guests, and you can catch the match with a drink in hand. More details, Tiletown.com. But congrats, dude. You're going and drinks or dinner's on me. Let's go.
1: Let's go.
0: Hey, dude, who loves you?
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days. Play a sad song on a tiny violin for the man at the bar confessing his sins.

That's Outkast on WIXX. Some strong thunderstorms and scattered showers going to make their way to northeast Wisconsin late this afternoon into the evening. National Weather Service saying they could become strong or even severe. They're saying damaging winds and up to 1-inch hail being the main concerns here. You can text the word severe, S-E-V-E-R-E, to 31011 to sign up for severe weather alerts direct to your phone. 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So text in severe to 31011. 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It's powered by our friends at Ivy Trails Gift and Garden Center of Green Bay and Manitowoc. That's severe to 31011. And we'll keep you posted with the latest here, too, live on WIXX.

0: YXX. You're scoring Summerfest tickets on a Friday for Friday, June 19th. That's opening weekend. Plus, I'll throw in a pair of tickets to the headliner that night. His name is Don Toliver. He's at the AmFam Amphitheater that night. We'll play up next for your chance to win in about 5 minutes. Hang on.
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0: 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Let's do this for Summerfest tickets. Are you ready? So it's a game I call Out of Breath, and that's all I'll tell you right now. 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

0: 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I'm Hayes, 920-406-1011. Call now if you want to win Summerfest tickets. Let's go here. Brianna, how you doing?
1: Good, how are you?
0: Okay, good. How would you rate your lung capacity? Can you hold your breath for really long?
1: Depends, but...
0: Okay, I'm not going to make you hold your breath or anything, okay? But I call this game out of breath. I want you to say the word summer over and over again as many times as you can without taking a breath. When you have to take a breath, you're done, and I'll give you your final count, okay?
1: Okay.
0: All right. Take a deep breath. Let me know when you're ready.
1: Ready.
0: All right. In 3, 2, 1, hit it, Brianna.
1: Summer, summer, summer, summer, summer, summer, summer, summer, summer, summer, summer, summer, summer, summer, summer, summer, summer, summer, summer, summer, summer, summer, summer, summer, summer, summer, summer, summer, summer, summer, summer, summer, summer, summer.
0: Oh, there we go. Okay, you breathe. You breathe. 33, Brianna. Let's go. Not bad. Now you have a shot to beat Brianna. She got 33 summers. 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
2: 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In 3, 2, 1, hit it, Ty.
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2: 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Oh!
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2: 39, you're in the lead, Ty! All right, Ty, hang on. 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I will call you if you're the winner, okay?
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0: Bruno Mars and WIXX, your score in Summerfest tickets, a pair for Friday, June 19th. I'll also throw in a pair of tickets to the headliner that night, Don Toliver, at the MFAM Amphitheater. Call now to play, 920-406-1011. It's a game I call Out of Breath. Who's this?
1: Hi, this is Kim calling from Fond du Lac.
0: Let's go, Kim. How many times can you say summer without breathing? We're going to see how you could do this, okay?
1: All right.
0: All right, whenever you're ready, let me know when you're good.
1: I'm good.
0: Three, two, one, hit it.
1: Summer, summer, summer, summer, summer, summer, summer, summer, summer, summer, summer, summer, summer, summer, summer, summer, summer, summer, summer, summer, summer, summer, summer, summer, summer, summer, summer, summer, summer, summer, summer, summer, summer, summer, summer, summer, summer, summer, summer, summer, summer, summer, summer, summer, summer, summer, summer, summer, summer, summer, summer, summer, summer, summer, summer, summer, summer.
0: Wow! Wow! Can you take even a wild guess of what number you got? Do you think you know?
1: I practiced with my kids and I got 52.
0: That was 57.
1: Woo!
0: All right. You're in the lead. I'll take you like two more calls to see if they can beat you. I have no hope. I don't think that they're going to beat you.
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0: The Rejects, Dirty Little Secret. 101 WIXX. Thanks for hanging out here, by the way. You're scoring Summerfest tickets at 920-406-1011. It's a game I call Out of Breath. How many times can you say the word summer in one breath? If you breathe, you're out. How many times can you do it? 406-1011. Who's this?
1: My name is Chris.
0: Hi, Chris. All right. Are you ready to go?
1: I am.
0: Okay. Take a deep breath. In 3, 2, 1, hit it.
1: Summer, summer, summer, summer, summer, summer, summer, summer, summer, summer, summer, summer, summer, summer, summer, summer, summer, summer, summer, summer, summer, summer, summer, summer, 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
0: Oh, I'm impressed. Ooh, you beat out Kim by 1. You're at 58, Chris. Let's go!
1: Awesome! Woohoo! Let's go!
0: We need one final contestant. If you think you can beat Chris with 58 summers, call me now, 920-406-1011. 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

0: Kesha, it's WIXX. I'm Hayes. You're scoring Summerfest tickets, 920-406-1011. Nobody has passed out yet playing this game that I know of. Call now if you want to play as a game I call Out of Breath. 406-1011. Who's this?
1: Hi, this is Michaela.
0: Hi, Michaela. Where are you calling from today?
1: Menasha, Wisconsin.
0: Okay. Do you think you can beat Chris with 58?
1: I think I can do it.
0: All right. Whenever you're ready, let me know. Take your deep breath, shake it out, whatever you got to do. Let me know when you're ready.
1: Okay.
0: In 3, 2, 1, Michaela, hit it.
1: Summer, summer, summer, summer, summer, summer, summer, summer, summer, summer, summer, summer, summer, summer, summer, summer, summer, summer, summer, summer, summer, summer, summer, summer, summer, summer, summer, summer, summer, summer, summer, summer, summer, summer, summer, summer.
0: Oh, 36. No.
1: That's impressive.
0: That is impressive, and I'm happy it turned into Masur, Masur, Masur, Masur, Masur. Michaela, thank you for playing. Have a great weekend, okay?
1: Thanks, you too. Bye.
0: Bye-bye.
2: This is Chris. Can I help you?
0: Hey, Chris, it's Hayes from IXX.
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0: Chris, I just want to let you know that you have been undefeated. You're the reigning champion. Congratulations. You're scoring Summerfest tickets. Let's go!
2: Yes! Woohoo!
0: Chris, I'm going to hook you up. 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Congratulations.
2: Thank you so much. I'm so excited.
0: Yeah. Have a great weekend, Chris. Who loves you?
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4: Here's another Northeast Wisconsin construction update. Drivers will encounter various overnight reduced lanes on northbound and southbound I-41 in work zones this week. Please be aware that the Richmond Street Bridge over I-41 is now closed until this fall. The northbound I-41 ramp will stay open until late June. The southbound I-41 ramp will stay open until mid-July. Don't forget to always watch your speed in construction zones and stay safe on the road.
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Goo Goo Dolls with Slide on WIXX. Earlier on in the show today, we announced the breaking news from the Chicago Bears that they will no longer be the Chicago Bears. They're moving down to Hammond, Indiana. I wrote a brand new fight song for them, and I'll play it for you up next. Lady Gaga.

0: So in case you're living underneath a rock and you don't follow football that much, Chicago Bears announced today that they will be moving from Soldier Field in Chicago, and they're going to be in Hammond, Indiana. So I don't know if they're going to be called the Indiana Bears. I don't know what they're going to do. They'll probably keep the name. But I decided to come up with a brand new fight song before anybody else did. So earlier on in the show, I was crossing with Mara, our midday girl, and this is the song that I made.
1: That means that there has to be a new fight song, and I decided to write it. Mara, are you ready for this?
2: Yes, I'm so excited.
1: All right, I present to you the brand new Chicago Bears fight song. Here we go.

0: Oh, you still suck. There you go. That's my fight song.
1: That was beautiful, Hayes.
0: Thank you. I'm taking my bow. We posted that up on Facebook. If you want to check out the video and listen to it again, text BEARS to 31011. That's BEARS to 31011. Thoughts and prayers for the residents of Hammond, Indiana. I'm sorry you didn't deserve this.

0: is over, and Baby Hayes is kicking off the weekend the only way we know how. Your weekend starts now.
1: Baby Hayes at your service. Happy Friday. Thanks for hanging out on WIXX. Kicking off the weekend with a video you need to see from Paige in Brilliant, who is Mother of the Year. This is the kind of weekend energy we need. So she's a mom. Her kids are getting out of school on the last day of school. She's up on top of her car, dancing and embarrassing her kids. Yes, Mom of the Year. If you want to check out the video, text DANCE to 31011 and I'll shoot it right to your phone. It's the weekend, Northeast Wisconsin. It's WIXX.

0: It says third day grace. Let's go here, 406-1011. Always up to hear what you're up to. Now, Kylie is checking in. Kylie was in the state cornhole tournament for the Special Olympics at UW-Whitewater last night. Kylie, how'd you do?
1: I placed third.
0: Congratulations. How do you feel?
1: Good.
0: Is your arm sore? Like, does that happen afterwards? Or does your back get more sore from having to bend over and pick up all the bags every time?
1: No, actually, the people were nice enough. They actually picked some of them up for me.
0: Nice.
1: On the other side.
0: We gotta get you, what is it, those like little grabbers for old people who can't bend down to grab things? We gotta get you one.
1: I'm not that old.
0: Good job.

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1: 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It's happening from 5:30 until 7:30 p.m. Now that it's summer, it's important to make sure that our children are safe inside of the water, make sure they know how to swim, and this is the place to do it. 4671 West Michaels Drive in Appleton. 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

Morgan Wallen and Tate McRae on WIXX. Over the weekend, you can register now for the Packers 5K and the kids 1K run and walk. It's Friday, July 24th is the 1K kids run, and then the 5K is the next day, Saturday, July 25th. It's back again this year. If you want to get registered, text the word RUN, R-U-N, to 31011. All of us WIXX DJs will be there at the finish line cheering you on and seeing you up big on the Tundra Vision and Lambo. 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It's WIXX. Here's Brittany. 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
1: 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So come on down to the Goldfish Swim School right here in Appleton, 5:30 to 7:30. 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
1: All right, we're speculating she's going back to her country roots. It just dropped last night at midnight. Taylor Swift off the Toy Story 5 album. It's called I Knew It, I Knew You, trending now on IXX.

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1: 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Hey, it's Natalie. And if you've been thinking about getting your children into swim school, look no further because the Goldfish Swim School Appleton is now open and today is their grand opening party. We will be here until 7:30 p.m. tonight. Bring the whole family. 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There's face painting, balloon artists, interactive play areas, complimentary snacks, and also bring your swimsuit because families can swim for free. 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You can come check out the pool that is always warm. 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Don't let your children be afraid of water. 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With Goldfish Swim School in Appleton, we will be here until 7:30 p.m., 4671 West Michaels Drive. We will see you soon.
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1: 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Free ice cream going around. Everyone was having a blast, I swear.
0: So I'll be out at the Oshkosh Festival Foods tomorrow from noon to 1:30. 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

Big X the Plug and Bailey Zimmerman on WIXX. Storm system moving its way through northeast Wisconsin later this evening. The National Weather Service is expecting potentially damaging winds and up to 1-inch hail being the main concerns with these storms. If anything were to become severe, you'll be the first to know. Text the word severe, S-E-V-E-R-E, to 31011. Tap the link and you can sign up for severe weather alerts for only the counties that you care about. 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It's thanks to Ivy Trails Gift and Garden Center of Green Bay and Manitowoc. Sign up for those. 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
1: 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Hey, it's Natalie, and I will be at the Goldfish Swim School Appleton tonight until 7:30 p.m. for their grand opening party. 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

0: Hayes, Warren, and Jelly Roll, because Bloodline and IXX. I'm Hayes, Mar from the Middays in the studio, too.
1: Hello.
0: I'm going to give a shout-out to Paige and Brilliant for one of the best videos this week. Posted on Facebook, and I shared it with all of you if you follow us. If you don't, if you ever had your parents embarrass you at school, like at the pickup line,
1: Paige from
0: Brilliant is the mastermind behind this on the last day of school. She's up on top of the roof of her car, blasting High School Musical wearing Hawaiian lays and all this other stuff. Here's what it sounded like.
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1: I would run up to her and give her a big old high five.
0: Yeah, if you want to check out the video for yourself, this is the weekend energy you need. Text DANCE to 31011 and I'll shoot it over to you on Facebook. That's DANCE to 31011.

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New music now from Dexter and Moonrocks. People on TikTok are using the song as a trend to kind of be very nostalgic about stuff from their childhood. I love this song. I'm obsessed with it too. Take a listen. Let me know what you think. It's called Freaking Out, Dexter and Moonrocks, trending now on YXX.